0: Jet 17 Golf, can advise London, Hunter 11, restriction on frequency 135.580. Good day.
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0: Ryanair 9992, uniform contact center approach, frequency 1.4. What's the 1.4, Ryanair 9992?
1: Shine Control, good evening, 9, November Bravo, 4, 3, 9, 0, 8, 8,
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0: November round, shall we? Any chances of a coordination bridge right now?
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0: Eastbound, November Bravo, you can report an level of strict to London on frequency 135 before 5801.
1: Level description of London 135 580. 11 Bravo, good night, thank you.

0: 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Shannon, Cargo 397, go to 352.
1: Shannon, Cargo 397, Shannon, good morning. Confirm the squawk.
0: We are squawking 013, Shannon, Cargo 397.
1: German Cargo 397, thank you. You are identified. Okay, from Reno to Utah.
0: From Reno to Utah, Cargo 397.
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0: Emirates 4, Mike Shannon, can you confirm your squawk?
2: Squawk 5216.
0: Emirates 4, Mike, thank you. You are identified. Cape from Dogal to Luchu.
2: Dogal to Luchu.

United 380 Shannon. Good morning. Identifying, came from SoCal to YouTube.

0: I have two Shannon. Good morning, and confirm the scope.
1: Scope 1152 to have two.
0: And you have two Shannon identified. It's from Dogal to Uchu.
1: Flight number 350.
0: Descent flight number 350.
1: Descent flight number 350.

0: to Whiskey Mike. Upon a suspension descent by level 330, city level by Botham.
1: Suspension descent by level 330, by the time.

0: 124 heavy, flight level 370. Good morning.
1: United 124, Shannon, good morning. Confirm this block.
0: Sorry, what block is 1142.
1: United 124, identify, came from Reznor to Nutri.

0: 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Contact London frequency 135, this is off 580, and advise us whatever the frequency.
1: 35, 580 would be the frequency. Okay, give us time tonight.

0: easy 65 Echo Mike at pilot discretion, descend to flight level 330, be level by Bolton.
1: Well, ready to level 330, level by Bolton, easy 65 Echo Mike.
0: Easy 65 Echo Mike, being advised under that level restriction on frequency 135, that's 1580, good day.
1: Roger, under 135, 580, we'll go easy 65 Echo Mike.

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Okay, from Dogal to Energy.

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0: And he had 76 Tango Shannon, good morning. Confirm the squawking flight level.
1: 7350. 45233, the 76 Tango.
0: And he had 76 Tango Shannon identified. He is from Venner to Nuchu. After Venner, Nuchu, November uniform, Charlie Hotel uniform.
2: Cannon Control, UPS 227 Heavy, flight level 370, squawk 2012.
0: UPS 227 Shannon, good day, I identified. Cleared from Nevin to Nuchu.
2: Okay, after Point Nevin, cleared direct Nuchu.

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0: 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Shannon, you're identified, came from Resno to Borac.
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0: 204, Shannon, good evening, and can you spoke?
1: Yeah,
0: of course, 251. KLM 204, identify cleared from Pickle to Luton.
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0: And you have 6 Papa X-ray, Shannon, identifying kids from Zogal to meet you. Zogal, then Nuchu, November uniform, Trading Hotel uniform. KLM 204, Shannon. KLM 204, you can expect level change in about 90 seconds.
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0: Swiss 7 Charlie Shannon, good morning. Can you just confirm that it's walked back up again, please? Swiss 7 Charlie Shannon, thank you. You are identified. Here from Reno to Lithgow.
1: From Reno, that is
0: KLM 204, descent to flight level 370.
1: 370, so that's easy for us.

0: Stand on control, good morning, let me have down 3-5-3-3-3-3-3-3-3-3-3-3-3-3-3-3-3-3-3-3-3-3-3-3-3-3-3-3-3-3-3-3-3-3-3-3-3-3-3-3-3-3-3-3-3-3-3-3-3-3-3-3-3-3-3-3-3-3-3-3-3-3-3-3-3-3-3-3-3-3-3-3-3-3-3-3-3-3-3-3-3-3-3-3-3-3-3-3-3-3-3-3-3-3-3-3-3-3-3-3-3-3-3-3-3-3-3-3-3-3-3-3-3-3-3-3-3-3-3-3-3-3-3-3-3-3-3-3-3-3-3-3-3-3-3-3-3-3-3-3-3-3-3-3-3-3-3-3-3-3-3-3-3-3-3-3-3-3-3-3-3-3-3-3-3-3-3-3-3-3-3-3-3-3-3-3-3-3-3-3-3-3-3-3-3-3-3-3-3-3-3-3- 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

0: 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That's Foxtrot Alpha 1, 7, 2, 9, 2.
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0: 57, when ready, descend to flight level 330 to the level 5, go.
1: Adam, ready to flight level 330, level 5. Yeah,
0: 557, to advise London at that level, restriction on frequency 135 to 4580, good morning.
1: 135580, copy that, 100, good morning.

0: gentlemen. Good morning, Air France. It's 333 Foxtrot, Mr. Nicholas, 3 Challenger.
1: France 333 Foxtrot Challenger, good morning, Air France.

0: Is it our Shem and Kodesh morning at 5?
1: That is 385. What
0: will be back to? You know, it's 385. Shem and Kodesh at 5.

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0: 10 to 417, descend to flight level 360, and there's traffic just on your left, sorry, your right hand side. When you're dropping to London, you should, they should be able to get you lower again.
1: 417, so we send now level 360. Thank you very much.
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0: Oh, I know.
2: Shannon, good morning, FedEx 9 or 2, level 370.
0: FedEx 9 or 2, Shannon, good morning to you, identify. Guitaro 629 or Shannon, good morning to you, identified.

0: 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Good morning.
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0: 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This is Chumra Quantity Kilo, flight level 390, Aleppo.
1: Chumra Quantity Kilo, Shannon, good morning to you. Identified and when ready, descend to flight level 170.
0: When ready, descend flight level 170, Chumra Quantity Kilo.
1: KLM 268, Shannon, good morning to you, identified.
0: So do you have any rides for ahead?
1: There hasn't been a report for about 20-25 minutes, and the only report we had was at flight level 380, no reports at 400.

0: Shannon, Sierra Lima 268, so we have some live service at the moment. So request line level 410, according to our information, that's good to go.
1: Shannon 268, Shannon, fine, contact level 410.
0: 25 level 410, 266.

0: Terra 651 Charlie.
1: Go ahead, Florida Tower 651.
0: Terra 651, company traffic 40 miles ahead of you, 390, just reported moderate turbulence, but it is 390, my guys.
1: Thank you.

0: update on 268 and any improvements since you went up to 410?
1: It's a little bit better, yeah. Occasionally, light service now at the moment. That's 410 instead of 268.

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0: 713 Kilo Center, contact Dublin 129 Earth, decimal 180. Good morning.
1: Decimal 180, good morning, 713 Kilo.
0: FedEx 5051 Shannon, when ready, descend flightable 170.
1: Descend 170, when ready, FedEx 5051.
0: Hey.

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1: 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Thank you.
2: Charlie Tango,
1: Tango Charlie, level 340. Charlie Tango, Charlie, Kenneth. Morning, you identified and when ready to send to level 170.
2: All right, send to level 170.
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1: Chairman. Good morning. Identified.

0: Good morning,
1: Sir. 8-9-8-Charlie, good morning to you. Identifying 3-3, version 902, Mike Charlie, Jim.
0: Hello, is this sounds like a arrival course in the American. You've got 20 miles ahead.
1: American 334, Shannon, how is the ride for you now?
2: Just smooth right here at 380 for American 334.
1: Okay, thank you. Break version 92, Mike Charlie, copy that.
0: Yeah, that's great. Thanks, American. Thanks very much. We may descend suddenly smoothing out a tiny bit, but just picking up some light chop.
1: Okay, just to let you know, there's KLM 777 about, look here, about 130 miles ahead of you, and they went up 1,000 feet, said it was much better, but just a very occasional light turbulence.
0: Okay, thanks very much. Okay, can we get out to the
1: Virgin 19, Mike Charlie, Shannon, descend to flight level 380.
0: Please descend to flight level 380, thanks.

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0: Perfect. American 334, contact Shannon, 134.630. Good morning.
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0: Bye-bye.

0: Okay, 92 Mike Charlie 10, and any improvement at 30 years?
1: Not really. Just 92 Mike Charlie.
0: Okay, thank you. With 2 Victor Shannon, any turbines to you?
1: Thank you.
0: Roger, 92 Mike Charlie Shannon, this A350 just behind you, 37, please.

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0: The Delta supervisor changing to 10 right for arrival.
1: Okay, that's good. So, that's what I'm going to do.

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1: Turkish 184, Shannon, good morning to you, identify.
0: 184. Static Mari, Shamrock 1, Mike November, flight close to 380.
1: Shamrock 1, Mike November, Shannon, good morning, identify, report ready for door.
0: That's
1: Shamrock 104, Shannon. Good morning. Identify report ready for launch.
0: Good morning. And look out, Shamrock 104.
1: 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Good morning.
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0: Chinook 1 Mike November, Test 10.
1: Chinook 1 Mike November, Shannon, descend to flight level 170.
0: 150170, come off 1 Mike November.
1: A from Sarah on transition 300 knots or greater. Chinook 1 Mike November, Shannon, on transition 300 knots.
0: And on transition 300 knots, come off 1 Mike November.
1: Thank you. Shannon, descend to flight level 190.
0: CSAM, flight level 190, Shamrock 104.
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1: Thank you.
0: Shamrock 104, confirm that was flight level 190.
1: Channel 104, yep, the safe room, sir, descend to flight level 190.
0: Okay, flight level 190.
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0: 7 1, come up. 1 Yankee Lima, top of flight level 271, flight level 2102, Cooper.
1: Shamacon, Yankee Lima, Shannon, good morning to you. Identified, descend to flight level 80, radar vector is dial, let's approach for runway 24.
0: Radar vector is dial, 24, Shamrock 1, Yankee Lima.

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0: good morning. Bye-bye.
1: United 19, flight level 350.
0: United 19 or 7, good morning to you, identified.

0: 541-4 Judy at Yankee Shannon, 2-6-0, catch you, descend later on, descend now, please, flight level 330.
1: Descend now, flight level 330, 514 Judy,
0: confirm, you are number 2 for red vector, sign at approach, runway 24.
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0: 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United 982, level 380, smooth direct Morag.
1: United 982, Shannon, good morning to you. Identified fighter cover 380 go through on your track, and it has been reported to me.
0: Okay, thank you, sir.

0: Nick Ross, Lieutenant. Good morning to you. Identified descent of flight level 80. You are number one, and you can expect radar vectors for an IVS approach from runway 24.
1: Copy, thank you very much. Descent flight level 80.

0: telephonic rather than can I just check what your indicator speed is going to be on this?
1: Trying to get plane up and down on 1 11.
0: Perfect, thank you. November 514, excuse me, Yankee Shannon, descend to flight level 90.
1: Send flight level 90, 514, go again.
0: Thank you. 514, Juliet, Yankee Shannon, for spacing on transition 270 knots, to get it or left, please.
1: Hey, transition 270 knots, going left to 514, go again.

0: 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Switch your speed, please, on 121.4. Good morning.
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1: Good morning, Ocean 56, Channel, good morning to you, identify.

0: here, that is 9827.
1: Go ahead, sir.
0: Okay, just an update to you and Pirate from the next sector. About 85 miles ahead of you. Report gave you about 15 minutes ago at 380. Occasional moderate turbulence, mostly light chop, but there has been moderate turbulence at 30.
1: Okay, thank you for that, 3992. Was there anything smooth higher, sir, for 992?
0: Okay, it seems to be quite localized. There's just on my check.

0: United 902, Shannon, traffic at 390 Lightchap.
1: Okay, I'd like to request climb level 390, please, 3992.
0: Come on.
1: Thank you, sir.
0: United 902, Shannon, climb to flight level 390.
1: Clear for level 390, United 982, thank you, sir.
0: No problem.

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1: I'll just check in case you give me different points. 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
1: you reported to the Fast Track Challenge, but wanted to identify, just confirm you're maintaining Mark 83 at the moment.
0: We were 3-3, but we can maintain
1: Mark 83, Seabird, 4-0. Yep, please, 83 or greater for space.
0: 83 or greater, we'll take it.
1: Channel. Good morning to you. Identified, maintain Mach decimal 82 or less, please.
0: Mach 82 or less,
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0: morning, Yankee Delta Echo 81, flight level 410. Good morning, inbound zip code.
1: Burrito 821, Shannon, good morning to you, identified.
2: Shannon Control, Air Canada 896, flight level 370.
1: Canada 896, Shannon, good morning, identified.
0: Shannon, good morning, JetBlue 1620, flight level 340.
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0: Morning. Shannon, version 4 Charlie, good morning, flight level 390.
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0: 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Mike 730 for speaking, it's a Heathrow, Mike Decimal 803.
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0: Good morning. 240 Foxtrot Centax, London. What's your speed? 132, decimal 860. Good morning.
1: 132, 860, the speed. Speedbird, 240 Foxtrot. Bye-bye now.
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0: at 441 Heavy, 370. Good morning, identified. Kilo Fox Echo 821 Challenge, climbing seat at level 450.
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345 Mike, good morning, 3 Mike Cannon, good morning, identified.

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0: American 730, report your speed to London, please, on 132.860. Good morning.
1: 32860, we'll let them know. American 730, good night.
0: All right.

0: 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Good morning.
1: London 132 decimal 860 Virgin for Charlie. Bye bye.
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Hello, Shannon, American 160, flight level 370 with a little light chop. For the ride, we saw American 160.

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morning, Ryanair flight coordinate Charlie, which you were past 62, climb level 90, direct to Autumn. Direct to Autumn, climb level 310, Ryanair flight coordinate Charlie.

Lennon, American 216, flight level 350. Delta 2423 8M.

0: Good morning, Portsmouth, and I see 0, descent level 220, inbound direction.
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0: Channing, good morning, San Miguel 902, which is passing 4,400 for flight of manager.
1: Okay, San Miguel 902, this morning, radar contact here to Lazo.
0: The Lazo sign flight level 360, and our latest estimate for Lazo is 0522. Channing, good morning, Seabird 180, Sparrow 6.
1: Seabird 180, good morning, radar contact.

0: morning, Lander. Simmons 128, West Anita, Mass. Traffic 190, speed for Nick Newmark.
1: 7128, 10 22, Ritter Compton, 10 West,
0: Mass. Traffic 292. Well, I got a Cuban bus, Mass. Traffic 198, Mass. Traffic 128, thank you.

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1: Air Canada 806, 7 over 390, radar.

0: Tama 22, area 270, vision to Arapo.
1: Tama 22, good morning, radar contact.
0: Flight level 400.

0: Shannon. Good day. United 42, flight number 360.
1: Sorry, that's not cool.
0: United 42, flight number 360.
1: United 427, I'm ready for 7227, descend flight level 170.
2: Descend flight level 170, American 472.
1: I'm just 65, Shannon, morning, weather contact. Air Force, you've got 270, inform to the contact, Shannon, 134,
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2: Shannon, American, 72 heavy, passing 310 for flight level 170.
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1: Tower 122, Shannon, good morning to you. Identify descent flight number 190.
0: Flight number 190, descent left 122.

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1: Flight level 330, and it's 3 Delta Zulu.

0: Fenner 423, Romeo Shannon, good morning to you. Identified, signs of flight level 210, unrestricted.
1: Signs of flight level 210, unrestricted. 423.

0: the morning, Ryanair 90, we control parking lot level 51, heading 90, on track to ramp up score 6020.
1: Ryanair 90, Lieutenant, good morning to you. Identify, defined to flight level 190, unrestricted, clear to Bamba.
0: 5 unrestricted, flight level 190, Ryanair 90.

0: 4220 Romeo Shannon, climb to flight level 290.
1: Climb level 290 and 420. Thank you.
0: Come on. Ryanair 908 Shannon, climb to flight level 310.
1: Climb flight level 310, Ryanair 90.
0: Sherman 122 Shannon, descend to flight level 170.
1: Descend level 170, Sherman 122.

0: 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Good morning.
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0: 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Bye-bye.

0: 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Alpha 9974, Papa 9, flight level 200, bound Buddhist.
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1: United 2-3, Shannon, good morning to you. Identify descent to flight number 170.
0: Flight number 170.
2: Seven below, sign air, 89X Alpha, flight that number 160, passing 132, inbound Cuba.
1: Final 89X Alpha, Shannon, good morning. Identify descent to flight number 280.
2: Flight number 280, Ryanair, 89X Alpha.

0: Hello, first post 7 November, November, reaching level 160, what could you get?
1: First post 7 November, November 7, good morning, identify 02 Derek for radar vectors, ILS approach runway 24.
0: Yes, to radar, begin, then radar vector runway 24, confirm, 7 November, November.
1: 02 Derek.
0: Derek, then radar vector, 7 November, November.
1: April.

0: 923. You report speed to Dublin, please, on 129.180. Good morning.
1: 7 November, November 7,
0: go ahead, okay.
1: November, can you confirm Shannon is still using ILS Cat 1 and not Cat 2?
0: Yes, I believe it's Cat 1, but I'll just check that for you. Stand by.
1: Thank you. 7 November, November.

0: 47 November, November 7, confirming task 1.
1: 1, thank you. 7 November, November.
0: No problem.
1: November 7, November 7, descent flight level 8-0. Descent flight level 8-0, 7 November, November.

0: Shannon, control, good morning. KLM 1126 passing 5000, climbing flight level 90, inbound Sapo.
1: KLM 1126, coming to Beijing, radar complex, climb 2, flight level 270.
0: Climb flight level 270, KLM 1126.

0: French Post 7, November, November, sometimes approach 121.4. Bye bye.
1: Uncle Indy, can you perform a base or just get into the middle of the
0: Okay, I'm 1126, I'm here, Bamba.
1: Take up this, is there Bamba, I'm 1126.
0: Thanks.

0: Santa Monica, 76 Papa Whiskey, passing 4,300 feet, climbing 90, direct to Golden.
1: Tarmac 6 Papa Whiskey, have a good day to you, radar contact, climb 2, cycle 260, clear at 11.
0: Climb 260, direct to Lasmo, 76 Papa Whiskey. 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
0: 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Oh, sorry, 145.
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0: good morning, 2 9 1/4, so we see we're just past 11171, see what direction, somewhere, Pelling.
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1: 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If you wish, you can go to MAPAG or Steuben, or otherwise, Peleg Lab.
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7 5 2 8 0 line 3 9 0 line 4 X 3 3 7 5 2 8 0 line 3 9 0 line 4 X 3 3 7 5 2 8 0 line 3 9 0 line 4 X 3 3 7 5 2 8 0 line 3 9 0 line 4 X 3 3 7 5 2 8 0 line 3 9 0 line 4 X 3 3 7 5 2 8 0 line 3 9 0 line 4 X 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4 X 3 3 7 5 2 8 0 line 3 9 0 line 4 X 3 3 7 5 2 8 0 line 3

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0: Channel right for extra Ricky. Read the time restriction. Let us know would it be possible that we just contain towards Palik and then let us know to maintain that time restriction.
1: Right for extra Ricky, down on there. Yeah, of course. No problem. 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
0: Palik, let us know. Thank you, right for extra Ricky.

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1: 34 30, I'm gonna take right on four service.
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1: Climb unrestricted flight level 280 unrestricted.

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1: Climber 33 Victor November, Shenandoah 18, radar contact, descend 2-5-100.
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0: 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Contact Papa 160 with the Tata 110 inbound with Charlie.
1: Final 7-4 with Charlie 7. Good morning, radar contact. Continue flying to flight level 280 unrestricted.
0: Final 280 unrestricted. 7-4 with Charlie.

0: morning, Runner 1 Echo Bravo, climbing 190, direct to T-Time, 118.
1: Runner 1 Echo Bravo, Salmon, good morning, radar contact. Continue climb to flight level 330 under.
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0: Rhino 74, Whiskey Charlie, contact Shannon 134, decimal 260, have a good day.
2: 34260, have a good day, Rhino 74, Whiskey Charlie.

0: Delta 258 out of 300 for flight level 230.
1: Delta 258, on a good day to you. Radar contact, descend 2, flight level 170.
0: Descend to flight level 170, Delta 258.

0: Charlie, good morning. Jetblue 353, descending 30.6 for flightable 190, Mach decimal 8007.
1: Jetblue 353, Shannon, good day to you. Radar contact, descend to flight level 170 and indicate the airspeed 300 knots degree.
0: Descend flight level 170, airspeed 300 is better, indicated Jetblue 353.
2: Rescue 5 Tower, proceed home.
0: Shannon, good morning, Winchester 42, 36.5 for 210, 8-0 for the descent, transitioning 290.
1: Winchester 42, Shannon, good day to you. Radar contact, descent to flight level 170.
0: 170, Winchester 42.
3: Shannon, morning, run at 2 weeks, passes by 190, it'll be fine.
1: Runner 2, Whiskey Tango, Shannon, good morning. Confirm passing level.
3: Passing level 155.
1: Runner 2, Whiskey Tango, Shannon, radar contact. Continue climb to flight level 270, unrestricted.
3: Hello, 270,
0: Shannon, good morning. Jet Canada 800, 24 for flight level 220.
1: Air Canada 800, Shannon, good morning. Radar contact. Descend to flight level 190 and increase their speed not above 260.
0: Okay, descend flight level 190 and not above 269. Jet Canada 800.

7 Kilo Shannon, good day to radar contact. Climb to flight level 150, cleared ever.

0: Tower, Rescue 5, vacated Alpha, light appears correct. 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
1: Rescue 5, all copy, thank you. Whenever you're free, just hit the crash alarm, please.
0: Yeah, what's the location for them, Mother?
1: Arrival.
0: Yeah, sources.

0: Exactly one, Shannon, good morning. Shannon information, QNH 1011, hit Pascal, go ahead.
1: There at quarter past the hour, should be crossing there about the Vernon 0651, and not above 3,000 feet.
0: Exact Kelly 1, Roger, Fox 2650 is on our traffic detector.
1: 2650 is exactly 1.
2: That was Fox, you know.

0: morning, good morning, United 288-503-40, descending, flight level 150.
1: United 288, gentlemen, good day to you, radar contact, descend to flight level 80.
0: Flight level 80, United 288.
1: United 288, cleared to top reach.
0: Cleared, top reach, United 288.

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0: I confirm your estimate for RFP Mariner 0651, Zulu.
1: At the FAR boundary order 0651, AFM.
0: Roger, that's copied. If no contact with me, frequency. Can come by for frequency. I call you back.
1: Yeah, it'll be all go. We won't get Scottish. So we go to all go there.
0: I roger, that's copied. Report Aaron and Mariner, posting Aaron and frequency. If no contact here, call all to go.
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1: Air Canada 916, coming to base, you're ready to contact descend to flight level 170.
0: Descend to flight level 170, Air Canada 916.
1: Air Canada 916, on the Dublin's request, indicated airspeed 250 knots.
0: Okay, reducing to 250 knots, Air Canada 916.
2: Hello, runner 8749er,
1: descend to flight level 210, expo. Runner 8749er, sending to radar contact, descend to flight level 100.
2: Descend level 100, runner 8749er.
1: Mike 9, Echo Golf, Seneca Bay 2, radar contact, descends to flight level 170, and at Dublin's request, indicated airspeed 250 knots.

0: Nook Tower. Good morning, runner 8749er.
1: Runner 8749er, Tower. Good morning.
0: Hello. Since talking to someone just for meeting, if you can give me the latest for that.
1: Certainly, weather, wind is 210 degrees, 7 knots, visibility 1,200 metres, and we've got light rain at the field, cloud broken 200 feet, overcast 400 feet, temperature is 12, dew point also 12, Connacht QNH is 1007 hectopascals, and the runway surface condition is wet, expect to cat 2 ILS Zulu runway 26 from Hexpo.
0: That's copy, thank you. Expecting IRS cut 2 runway 26 from Expo for a QNH of 1007. And 1,200 meters, can you repeat the cloud base for us, please? I think it was broken 300, confirm?
1: Broken 200, overcast 400.
0: Broken 200, overcast 400. Much appreciated. Thank you. Talk to you in a minute. I'm going to 749.

Santa, good morning. It's the Tank 23 Charlie Delta with the climb 5150. Just pass it level 133, Santa 23 Charlie Delta. The climb 5 2 3 here, Santa 23 Charlie Delta.

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0: Hello again, Ryanair 874, 997 James, level 100 inbound Expo.
1: Ryanair 8749, good morning again. Continue to Hexpo. Expect ILS Zulu runway 26. Report your distance to Hexpo.
0: We are 24 miles from Hexpo and expecting ILS runway 26, ILS Zulu runway 26, Ryanair 8749, and just to confirm this is CAT 2.
1: Affirm CAT 2 approach for runway 26 and descend now altitude 5,000 feet, QNH 1007, report localizer established.
0: Okay, descend now 5,000 feet and QNH of 1007, we call you back, localizer established, Ryanair 8749.

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0: Ryanair 8749er once established, descend 3,000 feet, clear Cat 2, Isla Sulu, runway 26, report 5 miles.
1: Okay, we are clear for the localizer for runway 826, and once we are established, descend at 3,000 feet, and descend with the glide, clear for Cat 2 for runway 26, and we'll call you back 5 miles, Ryanair 8749.
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2: 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DSM is flight level 170.
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0: Charlie 1, Roger, continue with Aldebaran, road 133.130. 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
1: Tango Day, Shamrock 98, descending level 170 in bound, Aleppo, and passing as well up 297 there.
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3: 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here, 3 here, 3 here, 3 here, 3 here, 3 here, 3 here, 3 here, 3 here, 3 here, 3 here, 3 here, 3 here, 3 here, 3 here, 3 here, 3 here, 3 here, 3 here, 3 here, 3 here, 3 here, 3 here, 3 here, 3 here, 3 here, 3 here, 3 here, 3 here, 3 here, 3 here, 3 here, 3 here, 3 here, 3 here, 3 here, 3 here, 3 here, 3 here, 3 here, 3 here, 3 here, 3 here, 3 here, 3 here, 3 here, 3 here, 3 here, 3 here, 3 here, 3 here, 3 here

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0: 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Shannon United 310 is with you. We're passing 300 for 250.
1: United 310 is on the bay 2, radar contact, descend flight level 170, and engage airspeed 270 knots.
0: Descend 170 at 270 knots, United 310.

0: 5 miles, Runner 8749er.
1: Runner 8749er, wind 240 degrees, 15 knots, runway 26, clear to land.
0: Clear to land, runway 26, Runner 8749er.

0: Manor 8749 from the end. Backtrack for Kid Alpha Stan to Romeo with the marshaller.
1: Backtrack for Stan to Romeo with the marshaller. Do you need to backtrack at the end of the runway?
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0: 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Continue to find race descent, descend to flight level 190.
1: Descend to flight level 190, the rate Ryanair 88, Romeo Lima.

0: Good morning, 7 Hotel Romeo, passing at 2,400, 5,000 in the afternoon, Robin.
1: Shamrock 9 Hotel Romeo, Shannon, good morning, identified, cleared NJX, climb unrestricted, flight of a 230.
0: With the NJX, climb unrestricted, flight of a 230, Shamrock 9 Hotel Romeo.
1: WestJet 52, Shannon, report the heading to Dublin, 135.655, and you can advise them of the speed as well.
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2: 135.655, with the speed and heading, WestJet 52, good evening.
1: Ryanair 88, Romeo Lima, Shannon, resume on navigation, correction, turn right, 20 degrees.
0: Right,

0: 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Good day. 135.655. Ryanair 88, Romeo Lima, Shannon, clear to Roswell.
1: Clear to Roswell, Ryanair 88, come on.

0: Ryanair 2 Hotel Costa, good morning, at N5, clear to Tulsa. Climb unrestricted to flight level 23, get up. November 514, Julie Yankee Shannon, contact Shannon Controls, 134.630, good day.
1: 134.630, good day, 514, good day.

0: Ryanair 88 Romeo Lima Shannon, contact approach 121.4. Good morning.
1: 121.4 Ryanair 88 Romeo Lima. Good morning, bye.

0: Hello, Shamrock, that's 1-8-2. Flight level 174, climb flight level 190.
1: Shamrock 49 Whiskey, Shannon, good morning, identify clear for Deep and then Bamba, climb unrestricted to flight level 290.
0: Happy, Bamba, and second flight level, Shamrock 49 Whiskey.
1: Shamrock 49 Whiskey, Shannon, no problem, climb flight level 290.
0: Climb flight level 290, Shamrock 49 Whiskey.
2: Shannon, good morning, Shamrock 776, crossing 194240, direct at Noku.
1: Shamrock 776, Shannon, good morning, identify clear to MAPEG, then Lasno.
2: MAPEG, then Lasno, Shamrock 776.

0: Shamrock 776, Shannon Klein 2, Sullivan 2-8, zero. Climb
1: back level 2-8-0, and just received clearance for a 3-6 for the back line, Shamrock 777.
0: Okay, I have one item down around Waterford heading to Knox to descend the top of you, so 28 is the best for now.
1: Water, climb back level 2-8-0, Shamrock 776.

0: Connect Tower, very good morning for the Ryanair 6 flight Bravo, inbound towards you. Just looking for the latest weather at the field.
1: Ryanair 6 Mike Bravo, good morning. Connect weather, wind is 240 degrees, 15 knots. Visibility 5,000 metres in light drizzle. Cloud broken 200 feet, overcast 400 feet. Temperatures 13, dew point also 13. QNH 1007 hectopascals, expecting a high at Sulu. Cat 2 from Hexbow, runway is wet.
0: That is all copy, see you shortly, thank you.

0: Shannon, good morning. I'm FIC from Victor, Victor 1 in Victor Sound, Texaco.
1: Ryanair 52 Uniform Victor, Shannon, good morning. Identify 5 and descent to flight level 100.
0: Descent flight level 100, Ryanair 52 Uniform Victor.
1: Ryanair 79 Golf Foster, Shannon, contact Dublin 135.655, good day.
0: 5655, Ryanair 79 Golf Foster, good day.

0: 4 forward, descending on 297 for flight level 210.
1: It does have 4-4, Shank, so identify descent to flight level 170.
0: Send to flight level 170, 4-4.

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0: Brighton 5, so Uniform Victor, contact Connors and 130-705, radio service terminated.
1: Copy, 30705. Thank you, bye-bye, my lady, and good business.
0: Goodbye.
1: North Tower, good morning again. Ryanair 5 to Uniform Victor, descending level 100, debunked Expo.
2: Ryanair 5 to Uniform Victor, good day. Continue to Expo. Expect Isla Sulu, runway 26, and descend initially flight level 80.
1: Descend initially level 80, expecting Isla Sulu 28, sorry, 26, Ryanair 5 to Uniform Victor.
2: No firm, and that's for the Cat 2.
1: Cat 2, Ryanair 5 to Uniform Victor.
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0: Exactly 5, that is copied, squawk 2630.
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1: 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I'm not above to please check Heli 5.
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0: And Ryanair 5G, Uniform Victor, continue descent now to 5,000 feet. QNH is 1008, report localized established 26.
1: 5,000, QNH 1008, we'll report localized established for runway 26, Ryanair 5G, Uniform Victor.
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3: Ryanair 6 my Bravo, Shannon descent to flight level 160.
2: Descent flight level 160, Ryanair 6 my Bravo.

0: Niner 6 Mike Bravo, Shannon, descend to flight level 140. Ryanair 6 Mike Bravo, Shannon, Aton, descend to flight level 140.
1: Oh, sorry, sir. Descend flight level 140, Ryanair 6 Mike Bravo.
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3: Shannon, you good, 7-8, Echo Alpha, Boston, flight level 5-2-4-5-7-9-3, on surface.
0: Ryanair 7-8, Echo Alpha, yes, mother, disidentify, clear to let go, climb unrestricted, flight level 230.
3: Clear that I clip, let go, and climb unrestricted, flight level 230, Ryanair 7-8, Echo Alpha.
0: Shamrock 976, Shannon, descend to flight level 170.
1: Flight level 170.
4: Ryanair 5-6, flight to uniform, beat.

0: 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Correction, Reiner 6 Mike Bravo, descend the flight level 100, rate 2,000 flight feet per minute or more.
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0: Reiner 6 Mike Bravo, sorry, 2,000 flight feet per minute or more.
1: Yeah, we're descending to flight 100 at a rate of 2,500 feet per minute or more, Reiner 6 Mike Bravo.
0: Come up 976, rate of descent 2,500 feet per minute or less.
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3: 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Thank you.

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0: 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Oh, sorry, expect lower and double.
1: Normal rate, then copy that, Shamrock 976.
2: Canada, good morning, Albatar 7446 with you inbound to Deben, leaving 151, climbing 190.
0: Albatar 7446, Shannon, hello, identify flying when restricted to flight level 290.
2: Amber 268290, Albatar 7446.
0: Ryanair 78 Echo Alpha, contact London 132.950,
3: correct. 132.950, Ryanair 78 Echo Alpha, bye now.

0: Reinhard 5-2, Uniform Victor, wind 260 degrees, 20 knots, runway 26, clear to land.
1: Clear to land, runway 26, Reinhard 5-2, Uniform Victor.
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3: Dublin 129, Shamrock 976.
2: Shamrock 8 2 Tango, Shandong, hello, identify climb unrestricted to flight level 270.
3: Climb 270, Shamrock 8 2 Tango.

0: Ryanair 6 Bravo, contact Connacht Tower 130.705, radar service terminates. Bye bye.
1: 130.705, thanks a lot, Ryanair 6 Bravo, bye bye.
0: The two stations cross first, Iber Express 1881, Chan on the lower deck, please. Brake Bridge, Shamrock 118, Chan on the lower deck, please. Ryanair 985, Chan, good morning. Ryanair 985, X-ray Shannon on the lower identified, flying when restricted, flight number 240.
2: And you are just becoming the number one for that, and report 30 DME from Connacht, descend initially flight level 80.
1: Send initially flight level 80 and report 30 DME from Connacht, runway 6 Mike Bravo.

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2: Shannon, very good morning, Shamrock 106, heavy 315-7210, good Alpha.
0: Shamrock 106, Shannon, low identified, descend flight level 170.
2: Descend flight level 170, Shamrock 106.

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1: 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Runner 6 Mike Bravo, sorry, just advised we're 26 miles away.
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3: 3463, goodbye. Right now, 9 Alpha Romeo, on the left turn, to Berfum, we are passing the road 83, coming the road 130.
2: Final 9 Alpha Romeo, Shannon, hello, identify time to flight level 230.
3: After that, 230, and Alpha Romeo. Good afternoon, we're going Ryanair 66 X-ray, I'll do the booking.
2: Ryanair 66 X-ray, X-ray, Shannon, hello, identify descent flight level 200.
3: That's level 200, Ryanair 66 X-ray.

0: 6 Mike Bravo, just approaching 5,000 feet, 18 miles from Connaught.
1: Rhino 6 Mike Bravo, descend 3,000 feet, cleared ILS Zulu, cut 2 for 26 for 4, 5 miles.
0: 5,000 feet, clear for ILS Cat 2, Wilco, and Rhino 6 Mike Bravo.
1: Roger, and that's clear to 3,000 feet. You are clear to descend for the procedure.
0: Oh, sorry, yes, descend up to 3,000 feet. We have QNH-108, Rhino 6 Mike Bravo.
2: Just for info, I know our flight plan is max to 290, but we're requesting up to 410 if we can get a Shires 290.
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0: Ground Control, good morning, Westchester 46, flight level 259, descending flight level 210.
1: Westchester 46, Shannon, hello, identify, descend to flight level 170.
0: Descend flight level 170, Westchester 46.

0: 65 Bravo, approaching 5 miles.
1: Runner 6 Mike Bravo, wind 260 degrees, 16 knots, runway 26 turtle land.
0: Sam 26, runway 65 Bravo.

0: Manor 6 Mike Bravo from the end. Backtrack for Kate Alpha, stand 3 with the marshaller.
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0: Hello, this is Juan to GovZulu to Palma de Mallorca. Do you hear me?
1: Yes, loud and clear.
0: Yeah, it's just because there's no other dispatcher here. We're hacking to the dispatcher and it's for sending the passengers because we're fully ready to start boarding.
1: Okay, we'll pass the message on now and yeah, you can advise when ready also for your clearance.
0: Yeah, standing by.
1: Roger, Ryanair 2 Golf Zulu, clear to Palma via the Elgox 1 Bravo. Flight level 90, squawk is 1166.
0: Yeah, sorry, could you send the clearance a bit later? The captain's not here in the first jet.
1: Okay, no problem.
0: Thank you.

0: Good morning, the Android Air. 74 carrying 2-1. Route to Derek, you have information.
1: Minor 278 from Charlie, Shannon low identified, center flight level 80 and the information is Yankee.
0: Alright, thanks, I called again, sorry. Yeah, I think we have Yankee. Center 80 right now.

0: 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Good morning. Could we have the latest weather, please?
1: Ryanair 1 Alpha Alpha weather. Wind is 260 degrees, 16.26 for departure. Temperature is 13, QNH 1005. Correction, 1008.
0: All right, thank you.
2: Knock Tower Ryanair 2 Golf Zulu, good morning. Ready to copy clearance as well with meteorological information.
1: Ryanair 2 Golf Zulu, wind is 260 degrees, 16.26 for departure. Temperature is 13, QNH 1008. Clear to Palma via the Elcox 1 Bravo. Flight level 90, squawk is 1166.
2: Clear to Palma via Airbus 1 Bravo, squawk 1166, QNH 1008, runway in use 26, climb flight level 90. Ryanair 2, Golf Zulu.
1: Ryanair 2, Golf Zulu, we're back as correct.
3: Ryanair 334 Kilo, China is lower than flight, cleared Vampa 1 Golf, correction cleared Vampa 1 Romeo arrival, descend to flight level 100.
4: Vampa 1 Romeo arrival, descend to level 100, Ryanair 334 Kilo.
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Continue descent level 170, Roger. 9-7 Golf Uniform.

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0: Runner 5 Bravo Lima, clear to Malaga via the Elgux 1 Bravo, flight level 9 or 0, squawk is 5415.
1: This is in Somala, we have the Elgux 1 Bravo with squawk 5415 and stop flight level 90 Runner 5 Bravo Lima.
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0: 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Unfortunately, we are not going to be able to make our seat dot. Can we send a delay message for 10 minutes?
1: 10 minutes, yes. We're putting a delay now.

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0: Taxi holding point Alpha Hold Short runway 26, and we'll report when we're ready. 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

0: 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Descend to flight number 100, clear 2-1-1, Romeo, Romeo.
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0: Qatar, hello from the Ryanair 1 Alpha Alpha Sun 3, QNH 1008, request clear to Liverpool.
1: Ryanair 1 Alpha Alpha 2 to Liverpool via the Alcock Fund Bravo, flight level 90, Squawky 6031.
0: So Liverpool, Elgots 1 Bravo, climb flight level 90, squawk 6031, Ryanair 1 Alpha Alpha.
1: Your back is correct. Ryanair 5 Bravo Lima, on the turn clear, takeoff 26, wind 250 degrees, 16 knots.
2: Clear for takeoff runway 26, Ryanair 5 Bravo Lima.

0: Ryanair 20 Papa Tango, Shannon, hello, identified. Confirm passing level, thanks, flight level 290.
1: Passing level 42, level 290, 6370. Ryanair 20 Papa Tango.
0: Roger.

0: 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Good day.
1: 119.075, bye bye, Virginia 5 Bravo Lima.
2: Expect 25, Shannon information, good morning. QNH 1012, Hexpascal. What's the estimate for Dumbeck? Exec 35, Shannon QNH 1012.
1: Hello, Ryan 5 Bravo Lima, climbing to level 90 on the Elvis Apache. Sorry, passing the level 48, squawk is 5415, Ryan 5 Bravo Lima. Thank you, climb to level 230, and can you spell that waypoint for Ryan 5 Bravo Lima? Tulsa, thank you, Ryan 5 Bravo Lima.
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0: Mesa
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0: We've got a slight change of plan. 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Can we keep our flight plan open for that?
1: Exactly,
0: five.
1: Affirm, we'll do a temporary flight plan closure at
0: Zumbag. Hey, Fran, we'd like to do a temporary closure now, if that's okay.
1: Roger, that's copy. Temporary closure at 0819, or we'll talk to you in a while.

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1: Delta 292, Shannon, hello, identify descend to flight level 170.
0: 170, Delta 292.

0: 4,000 meters in drizzle. Cloud is scattered 200, overcast 300. Temperature 13, dew point also 13. 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Expect Cat 2, Isla Zulu 26 from Expo.
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1: One Alpha Alpha, go ahead.
0: Ryanair Ops downstairs, say they sent the numbers a while ago.
1: Okay, I'll have a look, thank you.

0: November Yankee 9 Bravo
1: 160. 106 November Yankee Shaman, hello, identified confirmed passing levels, direct to inlet.
0: Passing 415 now, direct to inlet, Ryanair 6 November Yankee.
1: Ryanair 6 November Yankee, thank you, climb to flight level 240.
0: Climb to flight level 240, Ryanair 6 November Yankee.
1: Ryanair 8, Kilo Alpha, descend to flight level 100.
0: Santa Lima Tango, request further descent.
1: Shamrock 9, Lima Tango, contact Dublin Control 129 or decimal 180.
0: What's the 9 or 180, Shamrock 9, Lima Tango, goodbye.

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2: 34630, again, thanks so much.

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1: Manor 8, Kilo Alpha, good day, continue to Expo, expect ILS Zulu, runway 26, report your distance, Connor.
0: Distance 41 miles, copy, Charlie, Kilo Alpha.
1: Manor 8, Kilo Alpha, descend, flight level 80, report 30 DME, Connor, for further descent.
0: Flight level 80, report 30 miles, Charlie, Kilo Alpha.

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0: Alpha hold short 26, Wilco Ryanair 1 Alpha Alpha. 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
0: Send 5,000, 1009er, and we'll go Ryanair 8 Kilo Alpha, just confirm it will be cut to approach.
1: Affirm, it is a cut to approach and report localizer established.
0: We'll go.

0: Hello again. 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Hello, 7-7-H-1-0-1-2, Hexpuff. 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
1: 1-0-1-2, airborne, either food bank, routing, initially to Kill Rush, and then back to the day.
0: Exactly 5, established, standby for frequency change.
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2: Send 3,000, clear Cat 2, ILS 026, Wilco, Bayonet 8, Kilo Alpha.
3: Flight descend flight level 170.
4: Descend level 170, JetBlue 841.
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0: Minor 8 Kilo Alpha, disregard the 5 mile check, clear to land 26, wind 260 degrees, 17 knots.
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1: 119.075, Ryanair 1 Alpha Alpha, Schlager Foyle. Shannon Control, good morning, Ryanair 1 Alpha Alpha, Elgert 1 Bravo, departure passing 7-8, so flight level 130, Squawking Ida. Flight level 230 Ryanair, 1 Alpha Alpha.

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2: Right, the man, Juliet.

0: Rhino 1 Alpha Alpha. We cut to 270 for the bottom restriction. That's fine, we'll stay at 27 then, Rhino 1 Alpha Alpha. One, three, four, two, six, zero, Rhino 1 Alpha Alpha, Schlanker Foil.
1: We'll have taxi free shortly.
0: Copied.
2: Present heading and point level 200, United 22, how are the rides today?

0: Luminaire 675 Juliet Shannon, contact approach 121.4. Good day.
1: 121.4, Luminaire 675 Juliet, good day.
0: United 22 Shannon, just for information, there's two items against you, and there's a third item about to enter the picture. So you'll be on this heading for about 6 or 7 minutes.
1: United 22, understood.

0: 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In fact, you could take a taxi now via Alpha. Backtrack ladder from runway 26, report ready.
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0: 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Shamrock 12 Golf, the 7th flight, F2 on Delta.
1: Shamrock 12 Golf, Shannon, good morning. Identify descent 2, flight level 170.
0: Delta flight level 170, Shamrock 12 Golf.

0: Hello, 8 Golf Hunter. Out of 2 5 7 descending 2 2 0 cross to the right.
1: Ryan of 7 8 Golf Hunter, Buchanan. Good morning. Identify the number 2 descend 2 flight level 8 0.
0: Descend 2 flight 7 0 8 0 on 7 8 Golf Hunter. Ryan, positive Mike, descending 11 2 4 0 Park Coru. Good morning. 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
1: Ryanair 2 Fox Mike Shannon, good morning. Identified number 3, continue with the assigned speed. Descend 2, flight level 100.
0: Flight level 100 with 250 on Ryanair 2
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2: Ryanair 2 Golf Zulu, roger, wind is 260 degrees, 14 knots, runway 26, clear for takeoff.
3: Clear for takeoff, runway 26, Ryanair 2 Golf Zulu.
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2: Runner 2, Fox, Mike, Shannon, descend 27080.
1: 27080, Runner 2, Mike. Runner 2, Golf Zulu, climbing floor level 90, performing August 1, Bravo, departure. Cox 0506, climb in, fly level, now 49er, clear to 90. Fly to L. Cooks, climb fly level 130, Ryanair, circle salute.
3: Ryanair 6 Victor, Lima, morning again, do you have latest weather, please?
0: Ryanair 6 Victor Lima, the weather wind is 260 degrees, 18 knots, 26 for departure, temperature is 12, QNH 1009er.
3: Okay, I'll copy it, 1009er.
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0: Ryanair 255 Shannon, report your speed to approach 121.4. Good morning.
1: 1214, we see the Ryanair. I think we'll find a way.
0: Air Canada 801, Shannon, good morning. Identify, continue present heading on that heading, climb to flight level 220.
1: Present heading on that heading, climb to flight level 220, Canada 801.
0: Yeah, two items inbound against you.
1: Canada Control, United 980, heavy flight level 273, descend flight level 210.
0: United 980, Shannon, good morning. Identify, descend to flight level 170.
1: Descend flight level 170, United 980.
0: Ryanair 2 Golf Kilo Shine, flying flight level 150.
2: Flight level 150, Ryanair 2 Golf Kilo. Flight level 190, Ryanair 2 Golf Kilo.
3: Hello, Zello 123, passing flight level 280, descending flight level 200.
0: KLM 1123, Shannon, good morning, identified. Descend to flight level 100.
3: Flight level 100, KLM 1123.

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1: Okay, we'll flow back to 250 knots, United 980 area.
0: United 980, correction, do now you want you back to 230?
1: 230 now, United 980 heavy.
0: Delta 154, Shannon, you with me?
2: Delta 154, passing through flight level 280 for 230.
0: Delta 154, Shannon, good morning at Enterprise. Turn left 30 degrees, reduce back to 230.
2: Reduce to 230 knots and 065 degrees for us, Delta 2-154.
0: Shannon, roger. Air Canada 801, Shannon, on the heading, climb 2-7 of the 280.
2: On the heading, climb flight level 280, Air Canada, ignore.
0: And a 2-0, Shannon, resume corrections, climb now, flight level 270.
3: Fly level 270, Ryanair, 2 Golf Zulu.
0: United 980, Shannon, report your speed to Dublin, 129.180. Good day. United 980, Shannon, April. Delta 154, Shannon, on this heading, descend 2, flight level 170, it's for sequencing and to clear my track.
2: Outstanding, descend to flight level 170 on the heading, Delta 154.

0: Canada 801, Shannon, just clearing my traffic. Now resume on navigation to Atari. Delta 154, Shannon, report your speed to Dublin, 129.180. Good day.
1: 29180 with speed, Delta 154. 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

0: Knock ground, Ryanair 6, Victor Lima, we request IFR departure clearance, QNH 1009. Stand 2, Bravo.
1: Ryanair 6, just on my... Ryanair 6, Victor Lima, cleared to Bergamo via the Elgort von Bravo, flight level 90, Cork 7570.
0: Space destination, initial climb is 9,000 feet, flight level 090, squawk 7570, and via Elgu 1 Bravo.
1: Hey, from Elgux 1 Bravo, and Reback is correct.

0: Westjet 43, Shannon, climb 2 flat over 280, confirm climbing.
1: Yeah, we're climbing 280, Westjet. What is it? Passing 164.
0: Kind of Roger, just if you have to maintain it for a minute, yeah.
1: Okay. That's 1176. Zero Lima, and flight number 150, inbound, on.
0: Ryanair 760 Lima, Shannon, good morning. Identify, confirm passing altitude to flight level.
1: Occupation number 50150, Ryanair 760.
0: Roger, identified for Charlie checks, continue to NORLA.
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0: Energy, Victor Runner 15, Six Papa. Climbing flight number 150, is by Rotev.
1: Ryanair 156 Papa, do you have this? Identify, climb 2 side of the 230.
0: Climb flight level 230, Ryanair 156 Papa.

0: Jet 43 Shannon, contact Shannon Control, 134.260. Good day.
1: 4260,
0: I said 4260. Ryanair 760 Lima, Shannon, climb 2 service 230.
1: 25 230, Ryanair 760 Lima.

0: on the 293 out of 87, climbing to flight level 160.
1: Delta 293, Shannon, good morning. At S5 and zoom on navigation direct to Venner and climb to flight level 240.
0: We'll go direct to Venner, flight level 240, Delta 293.

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1: Canada 917, Channel Cadet U, identifies climb unrestricted flight level 240.
0: Restricted flight level 240.

0: Roger, morning, Delta 284, descending, pilot level 285, descending, pilot level over the 170.
1: Delta 284, Shannon Goose, morning, continue descent to first level 80.
0: Further descent, pilot level 00, Delta 284.
1: Confirmed that was flight level 080.
0: Confirmed that was flight level 080 for Delta 284.
1: Canada 917, Shannon Crest, flight level 260.
2: 7 climb level 260.

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2: Forward, decimal 4, Delta 284, you have a good day.

0: Shannon 2, Echo Victor, hello, Shannon. Thunderbird 5, 13, 7, 9, 0, Echo Victor. Thunder 2, Echo Victor, Shannon, good morning to you, identified. Time unrestricted, flight level 270, clear to keep open.
1: Time unrestricted, flight level 270, direct to Buffalo, 2, 1, 0,
0: Excellent. Flight level 270.
1: 270, 1 echo, thank you.

0: 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Mr.
1: 4 6 Foxtrot Romeo, Shannon, good morning. Continue descending to level 100.
0: Continue descending to level 100, 4 6 Foxtrot Romeo.
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1: Ryanair 4 6 Foxtrot Romeo, Shannon, speed and transition 290 knots or greater.
0: 290 or greater transition, Ryanair 4 6 Foxtrot Romeo.

0: Canary Sherman 7 Hotel Lima, is 250 knots now, descending by about 200.
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0: Descent over 110, Sherman 7 Hotel Lima.

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1: 119, decimal 9, Banner 46, Foxtrot Romeo.
0: Channel 7, Hotel Lima, contact call, approach 119, decimal 9.
1: 199, Camera 7, Delina, right?

0: 3, climbing through 5,000, flight level 200, squawk is 3617.
1: Iconic S03, signed at SU, I identify as climb under 6 at flight level 280 and clears to Nevin.
0: Okay, that's directly now Nevin, I'm under 6 at flight level 280, Iconic S03.

0: Westchester 53, Shannon 52, to you, unidentified.
1: Shannon, good day, around now, 1500, we're coming 160 and approaching on course bending, just report 3-4, just focus.
0: Shannon, 150, Zulu, Shannon, good day, identified, climb under sector, flight level 320.
1: Climb under sector, level 320, around now, 150.
2: Hello, this is Jet 431, traffic flight level 160, great timing.
0: This is Jet 431, Shannon, good morning. Identified, climb unrestricted flight level 300.
2: Climb unrestricted flight level 300, this is Jet
0: 431. And this is Jet 431, just confirm the passing level, please.
2: So we're passing flight level 159.
0: West Jet 53, Shannon, cleared to Maris, climb unrestricted flight level 280.
3: 280, direct runner, West Jet 50.
4: Alpha, hold short, 26 report, ready.
5: Taxi to holding point, Alpha, hold short, Ryanair 6, Victor Lima.

0: Ryanair 6 Victor Lima, holding point Alpha, ready for departure.
1: Ryanair 6 Victor Lima, back track, Ryanair runway 26.
0: Track, runway 26, Ryanair 6 Victor Lima.

0: Runner 6 Victor Lima on the turn, clear takeoff 26, wind is 260 degrees 15 knots.
1: Clear for takeoff runway 26 Runner 6 Victor Lima.

0: 10 United 270, with flight level 280, descending on flight level 210, information alpha.
1: 270, sound to 2 to flight level 80.
0: SF flight level 80, United 270.
1: Papa, Shannon, good day to you. Continue plan to flight level 230, unrestricted. Confirm squawk.
2: Continue plan to flight level 230, squawk. 2206, number 0 to Papa.
1: Identified.
3: Runway 63 Lima, contact Shannon, 119.075, good day.
4: 119.075, Rainer 6 Victor Lima.

0: Sun Control, Ryanair 6 Victor Lima, performi Helgux 1 Bravo Departure, passing 4000 feet, climbing fell level 090, squawk 7570.
1: Ryanair 6 Victor Lima, still with Connacht, it's 119.075.
0: Shannon Controller, Ryanair 6 Victor Lima, performing Helgux 1 Bravo Departure, passing 5000 feet, climbing to the level 090, squawk 7570. Climb to level 170, Ryanair 6 Victor Lima.

0: 6, Petrolina, clear to Baku.
1: Clear to Baku, Ryanair 6, Victor Lima.
0: Sander 02, Papa Shaman, transit level 250, clear to let go. High level 5.

0: Shannon. Hello, Shamrock 124, descending flight level 230 Lapa.
1: Shamrock 124, Shannon, did ACU identified, descend flight level 170 and in transition 290 knots or less.
0: Descend flight level 170, 290 or less in transition Shamrock 124.
2: Shannon, very good morning. Shamrock 108, we are descending flight level 210 to Lapa.
1: Shamrock 108, Shannon, good morning to you. Identified, descend flight level 170 and in transition speed 290 knots or better.
2: Descent flight level 170, and I'm going to be a 320, does that help? Shamrock 108.
1: Yeah, greater than 290 is fine.
2: 290 knots, Shamrock 108.

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0: Speak to Dublin 129 decimal 180 for now.
2: 229 180, Shamrock 108.
0: Shamrock 124, speak to Dublin 129 decimal 180.
3: 2918, this is Shamrock 124, thanks.

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1: Oh, sorry, sir, if we can get...
0: 121.4 for approach.
1: 121.4, United 270, good morning.
0: November, Shannon, good day to you. Unidentified, climb unrestricted flight level 290.
1: Hello, 290, unrestricted, non-standard, non-standard, thank you.

0: Turn in, Ryanair 960 around Romeo, final as well, over 90 passing 3,513.
1: Ryanair 960 Romeo, Shannon, good morning to you, claim 106 and flight over 170, for a squawk.
0: Scorpion 3631 and final number 65, level 170, Ryanair 960 Romeo.
1: Identified.

0: Saturday, 6 Sierra Romeo, Shannon, clear to Sutex.
1: This is Sutex, Ryanair 96 Sierra Romeo.
2: Shannon, Ryanair 8 Delta Yankee, descending for 200, Sullivan.
0: Ryanair 8 Delta Yankee, Shannon, identified,
2: Sullivan. 10 for 11, 100, Ryanair 8 Delta Yankee.

0: of the Yankees running for Detroit.
1: That's terrifying.
2: Turn on error right now. State Bird Alpha, we have to send over 250 to Eric Bush, 3-7.
0: Runner 6-6 off the Shannon, identified 50 direct.
2: 2-0, I'm going to have to take off the button.

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0: 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It's a Yankee Contact Cockroach 119.9.
1: 419.9,
0: Mariner 8W. Mariner 960, Romeo, what's the request level?
1: Flight 190, running 960, Romeo.
0: Mariner 960, Romeo, can't fly level 190.
1: Up line 190, running red 960, Romeo.
0: Mariner 68, Gulf Alpha Shannon, descent to flight level 80.
1: Descent to flight level 80, Romeo. 8, Gulf Alpha.

0: 7138, marking level 3 under descending level 230, Brett Tipper, 321, information Charlie.
1: Charlie 3817, descending level 90.
0: Yeah, level 90, if you want.

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Unrestricted 30, JetBlue 354.

0: Ryanair 68 Golf Alpha, contact approach 121.4. Bye bye.
1: Football, bye bye, Rocca. Take good luck.
0: Shamrock 381, clear to Bird 2 Delta arrival, contact approach 121.4. Bye bye.
1: Bird 2 Delta 121.4,

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0: Charlie, the morning, Sunmark 960, right off 310 for 230, Philadelphia.
1: Shamrock 960, Shanghai, so identify the sensor, Federal 170 on transition, indicated airspeed 280 knots or less.
0: 170 28 in transition, Shamrock 960.
2: Shannon, good morning, Shamrock 9, Charlie, X-ray is with you out of level 305 for level 310 as well.
1: Shamrock 9, Charlie, X-ray, Shanghai, so identify the sensor, Federal 170 on transition, indicated airspeed 280 knots or greater.
2: The sample level 170 and
1: 230, Shanghai, to identify the sensor, Federal 170.
3: Federal 170, Shanghai, 230.
1: And confirm KLM 1124 calling in.
0: Yeah, checking in, no problem, 4000 signal, Federal manager.
1: KLM 1124, Shanghai, to identify sign button restricted to Federal 230, clear to band back.
0: Obama, KLM, climate 230, restricted to KLM 1124.

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1: 250 knots, air train is at 230.
0: Shamrock 960 Dublin request indicated as 250 knots.
1: 250 knots, Shamrock 960.
0: Shamrock and 90 Charlie X-ray Dublin request indicated as 270.
1: 270 knots, Shamrock 970.
0: Right now 960 Sierra Romeo contact Dublin on 135-655.
1: 135-655,
0: Brandon. Okay. Right now 960 Romeo, remain with me, descend to flight level 170. Right now 960 Romeo, still here?
1: Oh, it's 960 Romeo, sorry, yes, go ahead.
0: Right now 960 Romeo, descend to flight level 170.
1: Descend flight level 170, would you like us to go across to Dublin now?
0: Right now 960 Romeo, AFM 170 and Dublin 135-655.
1: 170 at Dublin, 5655, Brian Everett, 920 Romeo. Thank you.
0: Thank you.
2: Dublin, hello, at 47 with you, and then I'm 47 from my level 160. I'm at 6300, and we're direct for Oxford, 47.

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1: Clear to Nipit, WestJet 47.
0: Tower exactly 6.
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3: 1013, route is over Dubeg, routing south for Waterton. We'd just like to see if we get a transit from to Kerry airspace around the Dingle Peninsula at Tralee.
2: Exactly 6, Roger, 2616.
3: 2616 for exactly 6.
0: Right now, 1 November, Hotel Detective, Federal 180.
4: Hotel 180, near 1 Roberto.
0: Shamrock 893, contact Koga Proton 119 at Dismal 90.
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0: Concord Silver for New Land, 53 Alpha X-ray, standby level 153 inbound.
1: Find out 53 Alpha X-ray, Shanghai Control identified, climb unrestricted to flight level 230.
0: Climb unrestricted to level 230, runway 53 Alpha X-ray.
1: Runway 22 Kilo Delta, Shanghai Control identified, climb unrestricted to flight level 230, confirm passing level. Thank you. November 89 Charlie Victor, Shanghai Control identified, descent to flight level 80.
2: Descent now, flight level 809, Charlie Victor.

0: 9, Charlie Victor, Shannon. 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

0: 86, information.
1: Yes, sir. We have just turned around here. We're on route back now to Dune Bay, if possible.
0: Exactly, 6, no problem. You can afford Dune Bay.
1: Dune Bay, exactly.
0: Exactly, 6. So I just have another company helicopter out of here going to Waterfill. Was it the weather that made you turn back?
1: Yes, sir. It was just over the Shannon there. That makes me stop there. So, yeah, it was a little.
0: Okay, thanks. I'll pass on to the company.

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1: 4 3, 1 3 2 5, right now, 1 November Hotel.

0: Standard Hurricane is 6X32. 6X32 information, hello, starting 2H1013 and so forth.
1: 1013, thank you, sir. Just say it's fine. We're continuing towards the water, those remaining clear of the 32-0-100.
0: 6X32, roger. And just for information, Kerry advised that their weather is overcast 800 feet. And company helicopter tried to cross the Shannon estuary there by Kilrush, and they were unable to reach the slow clouds.
1: Other copy, thanks for the heads up, sir. This is the broadcast there. Secondly, two,
0: thank you. And if you can, report passing a beam.
1: We'll call it passing.

0: Yeah, FedEx, good morning. 601A1, follow 300, descending 210250 in position.
1: Crypto 181, Shanghai, so identified to test to Federal 170.
0: Federal 170, Crypto 181.

0: That would be Luminaire 675 Juliet 3600 climbing 5000 on the Bravo 3 Bravo.
1: Luminaire 675 Juliet Shannon Control identify climb unrestricted to flight level 230.
0: Unrestricted climb level 230 Luminaire 675 Juliet.

0: Center, Crypto 101 for planning purposes, can we expect Olapo for Lima?
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0: I will expect Olapo for Lima, Crypto 181, thank you.

0: Lumineer 675 Julia Tango February 270.
1: 511-270 Lumineer 675 Julia.
2: Shannon, good morning, Delta 177, passing flight level 100 for 160.
0: Delta 177, Shannon, so identified time for 2-8-0, cleared Inker, then Dogo.
2: Hi, climb flight level 280, direct Inker, then Dogo, Delta 177.
0: Delta 181, report speed to Dublin, 129.180.
2: Report speed, Dublin 129.180, pick 101, good.
0: Bye.
2: And control Delta 177, did you clear unrestricted to 280?
0: Affirm Delta 177, unrestricted to flight level 280.
2: Thank you, sir.

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1: Mark 64, decimal 630, Bay, Mariner 675, Juliet.
0: Goodbye.

0: Good morning. Iconic 801 is passing for 4,500, climbing flight level 100, CTCLC.
1: Iconic 801, Shannon Spur today, climb to flight level 280, unrestricted, confirmed squawk.
0: 280 and squawking 300.
1: Iconic 801, Shannon, identified, clear to Nevin.
0: Alright, clear to Nevin, climbing to 280, Iconic 801.

0: 7 Hotel Golf, San Francisco identified. Flight unrestricted to flight level 210, clear for last landing.
1: Shamrock
0: 909, San Francisco identified. Descent to flight level 80, clear to Gilos.
1: Descent flight 80, direct to Gilos, Shamrock 909.

0: Jack Kelly 2, Shannon Information, radio check.
1: Jack Kelly 2, have you a fire advisor? Exactly.
0: Thanks. See you on radar there, just checking in. Do you know yet how you intend to close the plant?
1: I'll close in the air, so just by class, I mean, I'll probably leave it just off after that.
0: Lovely, thanks.
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0: Iconic 801, go ahead.
2: A couple questions. One, do you have a frequency we need to coordinate with Chandwick? And secondly, if you could help us out, we're going to need to update our crossing time at Nevis to 1103.
3: 1103, that is copied, and you can try Chandwick on 123.950 on your second set. Remain with me for control. Iconic 801, HF would be 6622. Remain with me for control, sir.

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1: Descent at level 170,
0: 952. Runner 7, Hotel Golf, land to Federal 280.
2: Federal 280,

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1: Furnace 6 X-ray uniform, channel control identified, descent to flight level 140, get to D-log.
0: Descent to flight level 140, that is D-log, Brian. 6 X-ray uniform.
1: Mariner 7, Hotel Golf, contact Shannon Control on 135, Mariner 230.
2: 135, 230, Mariner 7, Hotel Golf, bye-bye.
0: Bye-bye.

0: Okay, Chemux 714, passing 50, climbing 5090, got him.
1: Chemux 714, Shamansville, identified type, unrestricted to flight level 230, get to Everest.
0: Flight level 230, Everest, Chemux 714.

0: Niner 6 X-ray uniform, descent to flight level 80.
1: Descent to flight level 80, Niner 6 X-ray uniform.
0: Roger,
1: thanks. Flight plan 1043. Goodbye.
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1: 570, Shamrock 714.
0: Mariner 6, X-ray uniform, contact Shannon, approach on 121.4.
1: 121.4, bye-bye, Mariner 6, X-ray uniform.

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0: 135-55.
2: Good morning, it's Shamrock 105, approach level 106 for level 16 on course, Tinker.
1: Shamrock 105, chance to identify flap unrestricted to flight level 280, clear to Dogo.
2: Clear level 280, Dogo, Shamrock 105.

0: Roger, good SFR 93. Fly BGIS 9068 is climbing 5,000 feet over 3 Bravo departure.
1: Bulgaria 9068, can fly identified type unrestricted to flight level 270, clear to NDEC.
0: Unrestricted level 270, say again, SFR 3, fly Bulgaria 9068.
1: Bulgaria 9068, AFM flight level 270, and clear to NDEC.
0: NDEC, SFR 3, fly Bulgaria 9068.

0: Channel, hello, it's Ryanair 19 Whiskey Tango, we're descending flight level 220, inbound now to Bonnet.
1: Ryanair 19 Whiskey Tango, Shankar, to identify the descent of flight level 200.
0: Descending now flight level 200, Ryanair 19 Whiskey Tango.

0: Flying Bulgaria 9068, contact Shannon on 134, decimal 630. 34, we do Flying Bulgaria 9068, have a good day. Goodbye.
1: Good afternoon, helicopter November 500 Bravo Hotel, squawking 2626.
2: November 500 Bravo Hotel, Shannon information, good day, Shannon, Southern PH1013 X Mazda.
1: Excuse me, 1013, November 500 Bravo. I'm just south of Clonmelog at the moment, is 800 feet on route for Tralee. I'm requesting transit through the zone at closer to Limerick, 500 Bravo.
2: November 500 Bravo Hotel, Shannon, with the flight conditions at the moment, looks like you won't get transit through the zone. It's overcast at 500 feet, similar for Kerry.
1: That's copy, 500 Bravo Hotel, we may request special VFR.
2: 500, overcast to 500, and that's low conditions as well.
1: That's complete, 500 bubbles.
2: I'll check with the tower anyway, and you can advise me in case you get closer.
1: All copy, 500 bubbles.

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Yeah, 434, Papa, you're identified, type unrestricted to flight level 230, turn left to Liffey, come and rescue, 230, right now, 434, Papa.

0: Very good. Good airliner 4, Charlie Uniform 1720-226-260.
1: Airliner 4, Charlie Uniform, Shannon Control identified, descent for Federal 170.
0: Descent for 170, Airliner 4, Charlie Uniform.
1: Flight level
0: 60, 300
1: knots over there, direct to Burnham. Burnham 3, Quebec Zulu, Shannon, so identify descent flight level 200.
2: Descent flight level 200, Ryanair 3, Quebec Zulu.

0: 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Hello, line 97, Charlie Golf, descending flight level 200, information Delta.
1: Runner 7, Johnny. Correction, runner 87, Johnny Golf, stand to identify descent to flight level 140.
0: Descent flight level 140, runner 87, Charlie Golf. One Shannon, Jet 14, final flight level 107, flight level 120. Jungle 5, 5, 6, 5, 6, 0, 14.

0: Ryanair 3, Quebec Zulu, report speed to Dublin, 135, decimal 655.
1: 35655, Ryanair 3, Quebec Zulu, swap.
0: Bye. Ryanair 4, Charlie Uniform, report speed to Dublin, 135, decimal 655.
1: 135, 655, speed, Ryanair 4, Charlie Uniform, thanks for waiting.
0: Bye.

0: Danic Sol, United 228, passing flight level 320 for 210.
1: United 228, change to identify descent to flight level 170.
0: Descend flight level 170, United 228.
1: X-ray 282, Shango Sol identified, confirm requested level and report passing level.
2: Passing flight level 142 and request flight level 140, X-ray
1: 282, thank you.
2: X-ray 282, could you confirm the extra runway escort, please?
1: X-ray 282, the current runway, runway in court would be 16.
2: Good morning, good day, first 1-9-9-9.
1: Passing symptoms 4252 Bravo Spot. Special 1-9-9-9 Shanghai Control identified time unrestricted to level 230, clear to lift it.
2: 2-4-0 to the
1: lift. X-ray 282, I think that was crossed. The current runway is 16.
2: Copy, thank you, X-ray 282.

Press post 199 check select the flight level cleared level is 230. Copy, sector 230, press post the flight 199.

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0: Thank you.
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3: 134-260, JetBlue 842.

Good afternoon, Delta 259, flight level 113, climbing 160. Heading, flight level 240, Delta 259.

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1: 75 Whiskey Golf, join the flow identified descent, just set every 200.
0: Flight level 200, Colin, I will see you.
2: November 5, November Bravo Hotel, Shannon, what's your intended route if you can't go through the zone?
3: 5 on the Bravo Hotel, we were going to try south of the zone and request to transit on the south bank, if permitted, from Temple Glen.
2: Shannon, roger, I don't think they'll allow you through the zone with the cloud overcast of 500 feet.

Channel Control, Shamrock 858, passes flight level 61, climbing flight level 90, directions over. Shamrock 858, Jango for identified climb unrestricted to flight level 240, clear to land. Monitoring flight level 240, clear to land.

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1: Correct, Revenue Delta 259er. Three four two six zero Delta with 259, good day.

0: picture, 1,700 climbing, 5,000.
1: November 89 Charlie Victor, Shannon Control identified type unrestricted to flight level 240, clear to Dogo.
0: Okay, unrestricted flight level 240 directly to Dogo, appreciate it. Not Charlie.
1: And Chama 49 and Julia, Channing Control identified climb unrestricted to flight level 290, confirm passing level.
2: Flight level 290, passing flight level 174, Chama 490.

0: Shannon, hello, Ryanair 1 Tango Quebec, we're out of level 14049 at JS 29.
1: Ryanair 1 Tango Quebec, Shannon, so identified plant unrestricted troops at level 270.
0: Unrestricted level 270, Ryanair 1 Tango Quebec.
1: November 89 at Charlie Victor, climb to flight level 280.
2: Climb now 280.

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0: Tower, good day, Shamrock 91 Whiskey. We're approximately 160 miles from beyond the QDR of 060 inbound. Just looking for the latest weather and runway news, please.
1: Roger, the runway news is 26. Current weather wind is 260 degrees at 17 knots, visibility 8 kilometers in drizzle. Cloud is scattered at 300 feet, overcast at 400. Temperatures 13, dew point 13, QNH is 1010, and you have the option of Cat 1 or Cat 2, approach runway 26 Alice Zulu for 26.
0: Understood the weather and standby, I will advise on Cat 1 or 2, Shamrock 91 Whiskey.
2: Good day, Shamrock 123, passing file 130, climb file 160, inbound to anchor with 29 off the grader. Coming to file 240, request now Shamrock 123.
0: We're happy to accept the Cat 1 ILS Zulu 26, Shamrock 91.
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2: For flight level 160, 290 or last in time. Understood, flight level 300, United 981.

0: Camden, Ryanair 62, Whiskey Fox, Trespassing 3300, climbing 4506, Corp 3 Bravo Departure.
1: Ryanair 62, Whiskey Fox, Trespassing, to identify climb unrestricted to flight level 230, confirm squawk.
0: Climb unrestricted, flight level 230, squawking 0525, Ryanair 62, Whiskey Fox.
1: Ryanair 62, Whiskey Fox, Shannon, identified passing altitude 5000 feet, here to Tulsa.
0: Passing 5000 feet, direct to Tulsa, Ryanair 62, Whiskey Fox.
1: United 271, climb to flight level 320.
0: Papa 320, United 271.
1: Shamrock 123, climb to flight level 320.
2: FL 320, Shamrock 123.

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1: 134.260, United 981, good day.

0: November Bravo Hotel.
1: November 500 Bravo Hotel, Shannon. Information.
2: Approach today, runway 6108,
3: runway 6108, ground control identified, climb unrestricted to flight level 230, clear to Tolta.
2: Climbing unrestricted to flight level 230, direct route to runway 6108.
1: November 500, Brown Hotel, Shannon, that's not aircraft prostitute, just copy that you're following the mortuary, we make your control zone confirmed.
0: 800, Brown Hotel.
1: Generator, that's copied. You can report south to beam Newcastle West next.
0: That's copied. South to beam Newcastle West.

0: November 500 Bravo, Dutch Center, have you an estimate for Ballengarry?
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0: Center, I'll get a copy.
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3: Center 8, Victor Papa, Deagrid, Shannon, identify, descend to flight level 100.
2: Descend flight level 100, Center 8, Victor Papa.

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1: 15 Echo Papa Shango, so identify time unrestricted to flight level 240.
0: 5-6, hotel 240, 15 Echo Papa.
1: Runway 6108, climb to flight level 270.
2: Runway flight level 270, runway 6108.

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0: Just for the Polaris Papa, this was entry clear and oceanic route. Can we expect later on to Lazo?
1: I run 15 Echo Papa after standby. 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

0: Kind of good, Atlanta 29 Yankee Echo Papa, level 306, descending 2-1-0-0.
1: And that's 29 Yankee Echo Shanghai, so identify the sense of level 170.
0: Descend level 170, Reiner 29 Yankee Echo. Tuck to over there, Shamal Nanai Golden, Southside, level 274, descending by level 250, direct to Echo.
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0: Southside, level 100.

0: November 500 Bravo Hotel Center. November 500 Bravo Hotel Center, just be advised the ferry is advised that they are below special VFR at the moment also.
1: I don't copy, our intention is to stay south of your zone, move to the south bank of the Shannon and follow the coast.
0: Center, Roger, and is the Ballingarry estate, is that outside of the Kerry control zone?
1: A negative, it's just inside it, but we will find an alternative of landing outside the zone, 500 Bravo.
0: Center, Roger, that's copied, and just at the moment your current track will show you entering into the Shannon control zone, you'll have to go a bit further south.
1: That's all copied, 500 Bravo,
2: Ryanair 60 X-ray Lima Tower. Current weather wind is 260 degrees 17 knots. Visibility 8 kilometres in drizzle. The cloud is scattered at 300 feet. Overcast at 400. Temperatures 13. Dew point 13. QNH is 1010. And the trend is tempo at 3,000 meters. Broken at 200 feet. Expect a Cat 2 ILS Zulu runway 26 from Hexbow. Runway is wet.
3: 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Runway 26,
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4: Connor Terrigan, Shamrock 91 Whiskey, passing flight level 175, we're descending flight level 100 inbound to Hexwell.
2: And Shamrock 901 Whiskey, good day. And at the moment, the cloud base is showing pretty much overcast at 300 feet. Are you happy to continue for the Cat 1 or would you prefer Cat 2?
4: Stand by. Shamrock 9, obviously, would like to request Cat 2 on that basis, please.
2: Roger, we are set up for Cat 2 and the runway is protected, so expect a Cat 2 ILS approach 26 and report your distance, Connor.
4: Okay, expecting the Cat 2 ILS for runway 26 and distance is 48 miles, Shamrock 9, obviously.
2: Shamrock 901 Whiskey, thank you. Descend flight level 80, report 30 DME, Connor.
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1: Shamrock 901 Whiskey, descend 5,000 feet, QNH 1010, report localizer established 26.
0: 75 at sea under QNH 1010, and report localizer established 26, Shamrock 901 Whiskey.

0: 317 is descending through Pueblo 323 for Pueblo 210.
1: That is 317, center of the bay, identifying. Continue your presence heading. We have traffic at 10 miles across behind.
0: Thank you, Anthony, 317.
1: United 3177, identified. Continue on your present heading. We have traffic that is climbing out against you.
0: Hi, fly present heading, United 317.

0: Shamrock at 1-1 Tango for the Houston heading on heading climb level 320.
1: You on heading and climb by level 320, Shamrock 1-1 Tango.
0: Hotel Tango, descending 2-5-0-6-2. Final 6-2, Hotel Tango, Tango Day, identified. Descend to level 140.
1: Descend level 140,
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0: Airborne, Shannon, Alpago 3, Bravo, departure, standing 5-0. Delta Charlie, Sierra Echo, Bravo, Tango Day, identified. Climb to level 130.
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2: 2-6, report 5 miles.
1: Delta 3-0, 3-0, Delta Sulu, Cat 2, Romeo 2-6, report 5 miles. Shamrock 9, 1 Whiskey.

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0: Alpha 285, 2200, climbing 5,000.
1: Delta 285, telling good day, identified climb to level 240, clear to Atari.
0: Atari, level 240, Delta 285.

0: County, you're up to the next break, 282, climb to flight level 170, heading 04, climb up.
1: Okay, 282, Shannon, good day, identify, continue on the heading.
0: Good heading, entry 282.
2: Summit 9, with you 5 miles.
3: Summit 901 Whiskey, wind 260 degrees, 15 knots, runway 26 clear to land.
2: Clear to land, 26 Summit 901 Whiskey.
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1: Ryanair 62 Hotel Tango, descend to flight level 100.
0: Flight 100, Ryanair 62 Hotel Tango.
4: November 500 Bravo Hotel, setting down in
0: Newcastle. November 500 Bravo Hotel, Roger, how do you intend to close your flight,
4: then? In the air with you now, responsible 500 Bravo Hotel.
0: November 500 Bravo Hotel, Roger, flight plan, close, plan 1206, all of us.
4: November 500 Bravo Hotel, we'll talk to you in the weather group.
0: Roger, November 701, Whiskey Charlie, 292, descending 200.
1: From 701 Whiskey Charlie, Shannon, good day, identified, descend to flight level 180.
0: 180, 1 Whiskey Charlie.

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0: Delta 285, shining time flight level 300.
1: Flight level 300, Delta 285.
0: Delta Charlie Sierra Echo Bravo, flying to flight level 270.
1: 270, Delta Echo Bravo.
0: November 701, Whiskey Charlie, clear to Darag.
1: Start to Darag, November 701, Whiskey Charlie.
0: Ryanair 62 Hotel Tango, clear to Rockville.
1: Clear to Rockville, Ryanair 62 Hotel Tango. Today, Ryanair 25 Sierra, set back to flight level 306 for 240, inbound Darag.
0: Ryanair 25 Sierra, X-ray, shining good day at M-Flight. Ryanair 62 Hotel Tango, contact 4F119-19, everybody.
1: 4199, is it runway 34 at Colk? Oh, last night.
0: Sure.
2: Tango, runway 781 Charlie, passing 2387, at the bottom.
0: Runway 781 Charlie, shining good day, identified, descend to flight level 200.
2: Descend to flight level 200, runway 781 Charlie.
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3: 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It seems to be up and down for them today.
4: Yeah, one of those days. 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

0: Niner 25 Sierra X ray, descend to flight level 90.
1: Descend to flight level 90, Niner 25 Sierra X ray.
0: American 133, Shannon, good day, identify. Continue flying to flight 240.
1: Continue 240, American
0: 133. November 701, Whiskey Charlie, descend to flight level 80.
1: On flight level 80, November 1,
0: Shimmer 11 Tango, Shannon.
1: Tango,
0: contact Shannon 134, that's 1260, goodbye.
1: 134, 260, Shannon, call 1-2-0, goodbye. Shannon,
0: 63X, Lima, 7250, request clear, descent. Right here, 63X, Lima, Shannon, good day, identified, descent to flight level 200.
1: Descent level 200, right, 63X, Lima.
0: Delta Charlie Sierra Echo Bravo, contact Shannon 134, that's 1630, goodbye.
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0: Just a message to pass from Bale. They want you to request to land RMP 28 Dublin, if you can request that from Dublin. American 133, climb flight level 300.
1: Climbing 31, your American 133.
0: American 133, that's flight level 300.
1: Sorry, 300, American 133.
0: American 133, Aferman, contact Shannon 134, decimal 260, flight.
1: 34260, American 133, flight.

0: Right near 63 Extra Lima, contact Connor Tower on 130.705. Radar service terminated. Bye.
1: 130.705, radar service terminated. Glad it's transferred. Bye bye.
2: Kona Tower, Ryanair 63, X-ray Lima. Hello again, descending level 100 to Hexpo. We are Kona 089 at 40 miles.
3: Ryanair 63, X-ray Lima. Good day and continue to Hexpo. Expect the ILS approach runway 26. At the moment, the cloud base scattered 300, broken at 400. Are you happy to continue CAT 2 or would you prefer CAT 1?
2: I will continue with the CAT 2 and continue Hexpo, ILS 26, Ryanair 63, X-ray Lima.
3: I am the Ryanair 63 X-ray Lima, descend altitude 5,000 feet, QNH 1010, report localizer established 26.
2: Descend 5,000 feet, QNH 1010, report localizer 26, Ryanair 63 X-ray Lima.
0: 35.655,
1: bye-bye. 35.655, X-ray 2,

0: Winner 5, Julie Victor Channing with day identified. 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
0: Hi, Tower, just on our way in, we're at Expo, and requesting latest weather from yourself.
1: Ryanair 5-0 Victor, the weather wind is 260 degrees, 16 knots, visibility 8 kilometres. In drizzle, cloud is showing scattered 300 feet over, correction, scattered 200 feet now and overcast 400 feet. The temperature is 13, dew point 13, QNH 1010. Tempo is 4,000 metres, broken at 200 feet.
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1: Affirm, expect Cat 2, Isis Zulu, runway 26 from Hexpo, runway is right.
0: Cat 2, Isis Zulu, 26, copy runway 5-0.
1: Runway 63X, early mid descent, 3,000 feet cleared, Isis Zulu, Cat 2, 26, report 5 miles.
0: Descent 3,000 feet, clear for the Isis 26, Cat 2, and we'll come at 5 miles, runway 63X, Lima.

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0: Sierra Foxtrot Romeo. 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
1: 9-6-0. 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
2: That's understood. Thank you, Ryan. It's a check for Lima.

0: Mike here, Papa Oscar Romeo Shannon, and radar service terminates below flight level 75. Contact Dennis Gillen, 23, that's 425. Bye. Radio 5, do the Victor contact Connick Tower 130, that's 705. Radar service terminates. Bye.
1: Hello again, Rhino 5 to Victor, descending 5-100 inbound Expo.
2: Rhino 5 to Victor, good day, continue to Expo, expect Isla Sulu, Cat 226, number 2, and stand by for further descent.
1: City to Expo, to the Isla Cat 2 for 26, Rhino 5 to Victor, next.
2: Rhino 63, X-ray Lima, report your passing altitude and DME.
1: 3,500 feet and just past 9 DME, Rhino 63, X-ray Lima.
2: Rhino 63 X-ray Lima, thank you. Disregard the 5 mile check. Clear to land 26, wind 260 degrees 15 knots.
1: Alright, 26, clear to land. Rhino 63 X-ray Lima.
2: Rhino 5 Zulu Victor, continue descent to flight level 80.
1: Continue descent to level 80, Rhino 5 Zulu Victor, and we are 087 and 42 miles from the Cornwall.
2: 42 is copy, thank you.

0: Wind check 260 degrees 16. Runner 5, Zulu Victor, continue descent to 5,000 feet, QNH 1010.
1: Descent 5,000 feet, QNH 1010, runner 5, Zulu Victor.

0: 20 Lima Quebec, Center Flight Level 200, VAPA.
1: Center 20 Lima Quebec, Shining the Day, identified Center Flight Level 100.
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0: 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Air Transat 231, climbing to level 111 for 160.
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1: For, would you, what time would you put the delay in, Gentle?
0: Summit. Connex, Connex, Connex, Lima. Yeah, we're just still boarding at the moment. Putting 4-0 will work for us.
1: 4-0, we'll do that. Thank you.
0: Thanks very much.

0: 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Austin 2200 on runway heading 5000 feet.
1: 7-7 Harold, outstanding. The day identified, cleared to Tulsa, flying to flight level 270.
0: Clear to Tulsa with line level 270, Ryanair 77, Tango Golf.
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2: Ryanair 9 Sierra Yankee, request latest weather, please.
3: Ryanair 9 Sierra Yankee, standby 1 for the weather. Ryanair 5 Zulu Victor, wind is 250 degrees, 19 or not. Runway 26, clear to land.
1: It's a land on a 26, Ryanair 5 Zulu Victor.
3: Ryanair 19 Sierra Yankee, weather, wind is 250 degrees, 19 or not. 26 for departure, temperatures plus 14 degrees, QNH 1010. Expect the Elgux 1 Bravo departure.
2: I've got 1 Bravo expecting temperature 14, and that's all the rest of the copy. Thank you, Ryanair 19 Sierra Yankee.

0: Connor Tower, Shamrock 9 off Lima. We are on SAV 1 Lima, QNH 100, looking for the latest weather and the clearance to London Heathrow, please.
1: Shamrock 9 off Lima, weather wind is 260 degrees, 18 knots, 26 for departure, temperatures 14, QNH 1010, and the clearance is to Heathrow via the Elgux 1 Bravo, flight level 90, Cork 7270.
0: QNH 1010, clear to London Heathrow, Elgux 1 Bravo, departure 26, initial climb 5190, squawk 7270, Shamrock 9 off Lima.
1: Reback is correct, and new CTOT is 1347, we'll send a ready message whenever it suits you.
0: Okay, we'll advise when we're ready, thank you, Shamrock 9 off Lima.

0: Ryanair 5, Zulu Victor from the end. Back traffic at Alpha and stand 3 with a marshaller.
1: The end, back track 180, Ryanair Alpha, stand number 3, Ryanair 5, Zulu Victor.

0: Ryanair 190 Yankee, request departure clearance to East Midlands.
1: Ryanair 190 Yankee, clear to East Midlands via the Elgox 1 Bravo, flight level 90, squawk is 1471.
0: This is Midlands Elgox 1 Bravo, initially flight level 90, 1471 on the squawk, Ryanair 190 Yankee.
1: Feedback is correct.
2: Southlight 908, thank you, that's checked. Confirm request flight level.
3: Tag 240 would work, Southlight 908.
2: Southlight 908, roger. Identified, continue flying to flight level 240, on direct to INRAD.
3: 240, direct to INRAD, Southlight 908. I don't think we have that on a flight plan, but is that in the India, November, Romeo Alpha Delta?
1: So start approved when ready with the marshaller.
0: Okay, that's understood. Start approved with the marshaller. Appreciate it. Shamrock 9 Alpha Lima.

0: not handling Shamrock 916.
1: You're through to the tower. I can pass on a message if you wish.
0: Yeah, that's fine. We just want to confirm that it's hand signals today. We just, roger.
1: Alright, sorry, I just missed that. Can you say again?
0: Yeah, we're just trying to coordinate with the dispatcher downstairs. We're just going to confirm that it's hand signals for start. We normally it's a headset.
1: Yeah, it looks like it's hand signals.
0: Okay, yeah, that's fine. We'll work with that. Just confirm we are clear to start there.
1: Affirm, still approved with the marshaller.
0: Still approved with the marshaller. Thank you, Shamrock 9, I believe it.

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2: Down low, jump off 93 Tango, which is level 210.
0: 293 Tango, shining good day at end flight. Speed 250 knots in transition.
2: 250 off transition, come on, 93 Tango.
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1: 135655, runway 97 Uniform Golf, bye.
0: Shamrock 93 Tango, descend to flight level 170.
2: Shannon,
0: very, good afternoon,
2: 77
0: Kilo Alpha. 260 level 240, Bond, Echo, level 5. 77 Kilo Alpha, Shannon, good day, identified, 10 to level 140.
2: 10 to level 140, 77 Kilo Alpha.

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1: 270 or left. Okay.
0: 77 kilo alpha, clear to AFAM.
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1: 7-1-0 Mike, Channeling today, identified secure to Resno, find flight level 240.
0: Secure direct Resno, find flight level 240, 7-1-0 Mike. And a very good afternoon, identified secure to November 2, descending flight level 220 from Kudo.
1: Flight 6 November GDA, Channeling the day identified, clear to Gillock, descend to flight level 140.
0: Back to Gillock, descend flight level 140, and flight 6 November GDA.

0: Sherwood 9 Alpha Lima, passed 2,700 climbs, flight level 90, Oaks on Bravo departure.
1: Sherwood 9 Alpha Lima, thank you. Contact Shannon 119.075. Good day.
0: 119.075, thanks for the help. Sherwood 9 Alpha Lima.
2: Runway 77 Kilo Alpha, descend to flight level 100.
3: 77 Kilo Alpha.
2: Runway 77 Kilo Alpha, contact Cork 119.9, goodbye.
3: T9,
0: thank you, runway 77 Kilo. Shangri-La, Shamrock 9, Alpha Lima, passing 3,800, climb to flight level 90, Elgok Swarm, Bravo departure, Connacht. Squawk 7270, Shamrock 9, Alpha Lima. Climb flight level 150, Shamrock 9, Alpha Lima. And Shannon, Sherwood 9 Alpha Lima, just confirm that's a 150 climb to 150. Climb 160 by the 150, Sherwood 9 Alpha Lima.

0: good afternoon. Delta 4511, the final number 160.
1: Delta 4511, Shining, good day. Identified, continue climbing flight level 240,
0: unrestricted. Unrestricted, flight level 240, Delta 4511.
2: Bay Shining, Shaman, 40, Makilo, passing 307 and 210 to
1: Durham, speed 270. 240, Makilo, Shining, good day. Identified, and speed restriction now 250, not for
2: less. 250, we'll go, 40, Makilo.

0: 45 into the time for flight level 300. Flight level 300, Delta 45.
1: Shepard 9 Alpha Lima, stand by fire.
0: Shepard 9 Alpha Lima, climb to flight level 190, expected step time underneath company.
1: Climb out of 190, it's understood, Shepard 9 Alpha Lima.

0: I'm at 40 in the kilo descent, level 170.
1: Level 170, level 40 in the kilo.
2: 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Level 80, Channel 5988.
3: Ryanair 190 Sierra Yankee on the apron. Request engine start when able.
4: Ryanair 190 Sierra Yankee, yeah, I think there's one or two just finishing off there, and start approved with the marshaller.
3: Start approved with the marshaller, Ryanair 190 Sierra Yankee, thank you.
5: Delta 45, Shannon, two traffic, continue present heading.
1: Present heading, Delta 45.
6: Shannon, good afternoon. Tomjet 908 X-ray, climbing flight level 150, course takeoff.
5: Tomjet 908 X-ray, Shannon Control, identified clear to enter controlled airspace, climbing to flight level 200.
6: Clear to enter controlled airspace, climbing flight level 200, Tomjet 908 X-ray. Leave takeoff heading 190, Tomjet 908 X-ray.

0: Spider 567 Magilla, descend to flight level 80. Talon flight 988, descend to flight level 60, Shannon transition level.
1: Down to flight level 60, Talon flight 988.
2: Time pilot for 230, show mark 9, I'll leave it.
3: Have a very good day, Ryanair, 9 Charlie Alpha, my passing flight level 46 for flight level 90, successful.
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0: Ryanair 9 Charlie
3: Alpha, can you just confirm
0: our flight system? Christian, Ryanair 9 Charlie Alpha, direct call from flying to flight level 230.
3: Flying flight level 230, direct call from Ryanair 9 Charlie Alpha.
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4: 121.4, Ryanair, I think no member to the 7.
3: 7 control, good afternoon, Ryanair 3 Alpha, Yankee, contact flight level 292, descending 220, inbound curl.
0: Ryanair 3 Alpha Yankee Shannon, identify cleared Kurum 2 Delta, arrival, descent flight level 80.
3: Kurum 2 Delta, descent flight level 80, Ryanair 3 Alpha Yankee.
5: Shannon, good afternoon. Noon, Shamrock 1 Echo November, heavy with flight level 902, climbing flight level 160.
0: Shamrock 1 Echo November, Shannon, hello, identify direct to Atari.
5: Atari, Shamrock 1 Echo November.
6: Shannon, good afternoon. Shamrock 581, responded to descending flight level 200-200, passing flight level 308.
0: Shamrock 581, Shannon, hello, identified. Shamrock 9, left Lima, climb to flight level 270.
2: Cloud flight level 270, Shamrock 9, left Lima.
7: Climbing flight level 220, radar heading 190, subject 9 right extra.

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1: Climb flight level 330, Shamrock 9 Alpha Lima, and approaching flight level 350 final fix.
2: Four two six zero, Shamrock 9 Alpha Lima, all the best. 134260, Sunjet 908 X-ray, bye.

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1: Alpha, hold short, runway 26, 4K, 9-0-1-9 Sierra Yankee. 9-0-1-9 Sierra Yankee, 9-0-1-9 Sierra Yankee, 9-0-1-9 Sierra Yankee, 9-0-1-9 Sierra Yankee, 9-0-1-9 Sierra Yankee, 9-0-1-9 Sierra Yankee, 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

0: Runner 190 Sierra Yankee on the turn, clear takeoff 26, wind is 260 degrees, 15 knots.
1: Clear takeoff runway 26, Runner 190 Sierra Yankee.
2: Runway 7132, Shannon, the lower identified, climb to flight level 270.
3: Runway 7132, Shannon, 7132.

0: Brenner 1900 Yankee, contact Shannon 119.075. Good day.
1: 19075, Ryanair 190 Yankee. Thank you, bye bye. Shannon, good day, Ryanair 190 Yankee. Outlook 1 Bravo, passing 3,200 feet, climbing flight level 90, squawking item 1471. Left turn, Botham, climb level 230, Ryanair 190 Yankee.

0: Ryanair 68 Alpha Bravo, Shannon, hello, identify descent to flight level 130.
1: Simple 130,
0: Ryanair 19 Sierra Yankee, climb to flight level 290.
2: Climb level 290, Ryanair 19 Sierra Yankee.

0: 723 is climbing out of flight level 8716.
1: American 723, Shannon, hello, identify direct to Dover, climb to flight level 240.
0: Direct to Dover, climb to flight level 240, American 723.
2: Shannon, liner 4684, passing to 47790, final pressure.
1: Liner 4684, Shannon, hello, identify direct to Bandback, climb to flight level 290.
2: Direct to Bandback, climb 290, liner 4684.

0: morning, November 10 over the curve, 3.3 behind that. November 130, correct here, Shannon, the low identified, direct red, no flying, 5-2-4-0. Ryanair 190 Yankee, due traffic, continue present heading.
1: Present heading, Ryanair 190 Yankee.
0: American 723, due traffic, continue present heading, climb to flight level 280.
2: Present heading, clear down point level 280, American 723.
1: Hello, runway 81 Echo November, request the latest weather at the parts close to London Luton, please.
3: Runway 81 Echo November, clear to Luton via the Elgox 1 Bravo, flight level 90, Cork 1256.
1: Clear to London Luton, Elgox 1 Bravo, departure stop climb, flight level 90, Corking 1256, Ryanair 81 Echo November.
3: My readback is correct, and the weather wind is 260 degrees, 15 knots. 26 for departure, temperature is plus 15 degrees. QNH is 1011.
1: QNH 1011, runway 26 departure, Ryanair 81 Echo November.
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0: today, Tomahawk 1 Lima Hotel, passing 2.4, Humbug, 3 Bravo departure, climbing 5 times.
1: Tomahawk 1 Lima Sunshine, and hello, identified, climbing to flight level 9 or 0.
0: Level 9, here, Tomahawk 1 Lima Hotel.

0: Tamarack 1 Lima Hotel, climb to flight level 240.
1: 240, Tamarack 1 Lima.
0: November 701 with Charlie, climb to flight level 280.
1: Climb to level 280, November 1.

0: Albert 77447, contact Sonic Tower 130.705, radar service terminates, goodbye.
1: 130.705, thank you, bye, Albastar 7447. Hello, Tower, Albastar 7447, direct to Expo, descending to the level 100.100.
2: Albastar 7447, good day, continue to Expo, and at the moment the cloud base, a few 200, broken 400, broken at 500 feet, the option of cat 1 or cat 2 approach for 26.
3: Runway 1 Echo November, ready for departure.
2: Runway 1 Echo November, backtracking, line up runway 26.
3: Alpha Echo November, runway 26, runway 81 Echo November.
1: Albastar 7447, we request cat 2.
2: Roger, expect cat 2 and report your distance to Hexpo.
1: 28 miles right now to Expo, Albastar 7447.
2: Albastar 7447, thank you. Descend flight level 80, stand by for further descent.
1: Descend to flight level 80, Albastar 7447.

0: Alpstar 7447, continue descent to 5,000 feet, QNH 1011. Report localizer established 26.
1: 5,000 feet with QNH 1011, with report when established Alpstar 7447.
0: Runner H1 Echo November, on the turn, clear takeoff 26, wind 250 degrees, 14 knots.
2: From 26, clear for takeoff. Runner 81 Echo November.
3: 19
4: Echo, go 7426. Thank you, you are still identified, fine. Flight level 240.
3: Flight level 240, 7426.

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0: Ryanair 81 Echo November, climb via the SID flight level 150, cancel level restriction.
1: I've got 150, no level restriction, Ryanair 81 Echo November.
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0: 7, good afternoon, Pioneer 1, from Bravo, passing 4790.
1: Pioneer 1, speak from Bravo, Shannon, hello, identify direct stand, red flank, flight level 270.
0: Close to Bamba, Shannon, level 270, Pioneer 1, from Bravo.
1: United 229, Shannon, hello, identified direct Dogo, climb to flight level 280.
2: Direct Dogo, climb to flight level 280, United 229.
1: Shamrock 12 with you, climb to flight level 300.
3: Flight level 300, Shamrock 12 with you.
4: 7,200 feet,
5: Alvastar 7447. Alvastar 7447, descend 3,000 feet, once established, cleared, Islas at 2 approach on my 26, report 5 miles.
4: 3,000 feet, will report when established 3 miles and clear for the approach, runway 26, Alvastar 7447.
5: And that's next report 5 miles.
4: Report 5 miles, Alvastar 7447.
5: Ryanair 81 Echo November, report your passing level. Ryanair 81 Echo November, report your passing level.
6: Passing level 5100, climbing 150, Ryanair 81 Echo November.
5: Ryanair 81 Echo November, thank you. Contact Shannon, 119.075.
6: 119.075, Ryanair 81 Echo November. Shannon, very good. Afternoon, Ryanair 81 Echo November. Passing flight level 110, climbing flight level 150, Elko Comparable Departure, Sporking 1256. I think 090 degrees, 5 level 270, 81 Echo November.

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1: Descend flight level 140, Air France, CHA Delta.
2: Shannon Control, afternoon, Jetstone 42 Delta with you. Flight level 140, direct tower, Bob. Clear Center, Control Airspace, flight level 140, Jetstone 42 Delta.

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1: Go ahead, Jeffstone 42 Delta. We'd like to go overhead and then go for the Delta Lima 106 Jeffstone 42 Delta.
2: One 3 4 2 6 0 1 8 Sonic 11 here.

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1: Ready from the 100, Airfan 3 HR Delta.
2: 747, wind is 260 degrees, 16 knots, runway 26 clear to land.
3: Runway 16 clear to land, Alva, star 7447.

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1: 119.9, 3HR, Delta, bye.

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1: November 117, Quebec here, China, and hello, identify direct to NJX, flight level 230.
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0: Tarmac 8 Tango Golf, contact Cross Approach 119.19,
1: goodbye. 119.19,
0: Tarmac 8, thank you. November 117, Quebec Sierra, climb flight level 250.
2: Climb flight level 250 for 117, Quebec Sierra.
0: November 117, Quebec Sierra, contact Shannon 134.630, goodbye.
2: Alright, 134.630 for November 117, Quebec Sierra, goodbye.

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1: Stand 2, Romeo.
0: 2, Romeo, thank you.
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0: Okay, thank you, with the marshaller.

0: Tower 715, Canon, low identified, descend to flight level 200.
1: Descend to flight level 200, Tower 715,

0: Alan, Shamrock, Friday, Papa Descent, flight level 220 to Bonin.
1: Shamrock, Friday, Papa Shannon, the lower density flight descent, flight level 200.
0: Flight level 200, Shamrock, Friday, Papa.

0: Ryanair 4825, descend as low, identified, descend flight level 100.
1: Control bound for level 10, Ryanair 4825.

0: Challenger Bay, Shamrock 13 Juliet, passing flight level 67 for level 160, direct.
1: Shamrock 13 Juliet, Shannon, hello, identify climb unrestricted to flight level 240.
0: Unrestricted, level 240, Shamrock 13 Juliet.
1: National Jet 261, descend to flight level 160.
0: Descending flight level 160, contact with the red at this point.

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4: Good afternoon, Channel 49 Delta, we're at leveling flight level 150 to takeoff.
2: Space, time flight 280, Channel 49 Delta. Channel 49 Delta cleared from Dagos to Lasno.
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0: Alpha Tango, Juliet, 261, contact Connacht Tower 130.705, radar service terminates, go away.
1: 130.705, goodbye, Alpha, thank you, Roger, 261.
2: Hello, good afternoon, Alpha Tango Juliet 261, listening for level 100 inbound Tohoku.
3: Alpha Tango Juliet 261, continue now to Hexpo, expect ILS approach on way 26 and report your distance to Hexpo when ready.
2: Direct Hexpo, expecting ILS runway 26 and we are 2-4 miles out of Hexpo.
3: Alpha Tango Juliet 261, descend flight level 80.
2: Listening flight level 80, Alpha Tango Juliet 261.
3: 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I have the current weather if you wish to copy.
2: Yep, ready to copy Alpha Tango Juliet 261.
3: Roger, wind 260 degrees, 20 knots. Visibility, you've got 8 kilometers in drizzle. Cloud, few, 300 feet, broken 400, broken at 600. Temperature 14, dew point also 14. QNH is 1011. We are set up for CAT 2 approach. If that suits you, you can advise your preference, CAT 1 or CAT 2.
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0: Alpha Star 7448, can you pass me the last weather, please?
1: Alpha Star 7448, the current weather, wind 260 degrees, 18 knots, 26 for departure, temperatures plus 14 degrees, QNH 1011. And for your departure, you can expect runway 26, SID, LGOX 1 Bravo.
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1: 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Alpha Tango Juliet 261, descent altitude 5,000 feet, QNH 1011.
2: Descending altitude 5,000 feet with QNH 1011, Alpha Tango Juliet 261.

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3: 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Alpha Tango Juliet 2611 to establish descend 3,000 feet cleared ILS approach 2645 miles.
1: We've when established descend altitude 3,000 feet clear for ILS runway 26 and report 4 miles. Alpha Tango Juliet 261.
3: Affirm, and that's ILS Zulu runway 26.
1: 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ILS Zulu runway 26. Alpha Tango Juliet 261.

0: Saturday, runway 7 Juliet, climbing flight level 190, passing 43, direct feedback.
1: Ryanair 7 Juliet, channel and allow identified climb 1 restricted to flight level 270.
0: Climb 1 restricted to flight level 270, Ryanair 7 Juliet.
1: Shamrock 989, Shannon, hello, identify direct to Resno, climb to flight level 300.
2: Resno, clear climb level 300, Shamrock 989.

G'day, Fraction 720 Hotel, descending flight over 240, left go to the level. Fraction 720 Hotel, Shannon, hello, identified, descend flight over 140, cancel light go restriction. Descending flight over 140, with restriction. Any chance after left go structure? Standby, report 8-0.

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1: 34630, Ryanair 7 Golf, CDF, bye-bye.

0: Lieutenant, very good afternoon, Kayak. 5-3 passing, flight number 278 descending, 250 inbound, Geelong.
1: Kayak 5-3, Shannon, hello, identify, descend to flight level 80.
0: Send flight level 80, Kayak 5-3, new information, Geelong.
2: Passing 5 miles, Alpha Tango Juliet 261.
3: Okay, thank you.
1: Fraction 720 Hotel, descend to flight level 100.
0: Same flight level 100 for the fraction 720 Hotel.

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0: Charlie November 6, Charlie November, descending Papa 21026.
1: Ryanair 6, Charlie November, channel hello, identify descent flight level 170.
0: Step off, Papa level 170, Ryanair 6, Charlie November.

Avenue, United 316, that's in 10.6160, 300 grid. Present heading for traffic 240, United 316.

0: 9 o'clock, noon, to India, Alpha Echo Romeo, stop 335, flight level 250 to Olapo.
1: Echo India, Echo, Christian Echo India, Alpha Echo Romeo, stand on the lower identified, descend to flight level 170.
0: Continue, stand for 170.

0: Equator. Good afternoon, runway 885 Romeo, passing by level 65, climbing to level 9, clear bound left.
1: Ryanair 885 Romeo, Shannon Control, identify climb to flight level 230.
0: Level 230, runway 885 Romeo.

0: Ryanair 885 Romeo, climb to flight level 270.
1: Delta level 270, Ryanair 885 Romeo. United 316, still on a heading.
0: United 316 AFRM, expect to be on this heading for the next 17 miles.
1: Alright, thank you.

0: good afternoon, Ryanair 6432. 417 flight over ATL in the left turn.
1: Ryanair 6432, Shannon, hello, identify flight level 250.
0: Tap that level 250, Ryanair 6432.

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0: South Center Delta 155, heavy out of 198, kilometer 240.
1: Delta 155, can and allow identify direct to Venair, climb to flight level 300.
0: Clear direct to Venair, flight level 300, Delta 155.

0: One off Charlie Shaman, hello, then direct to Google, climb flight level 240.
1: Google,
0: I'm flight level 240,
1: you're in town, one
0: off. Hello, 24, you're probably 30 Expo. Fighter 24, units of Delta Shaman, hello, then standby floor, about 8 miles.
2: Shannon, American 725, we're flight level 184, climbing flight level 220.
0: American 75, Shannon, hello, identify direct to Ogle, flight level 280.
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0: to
2: Ogle and flight level 280, American 725.
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2: 277. Alpha Whiskey 277, Shannon, what's your estimate for that?
0: That's my bound on time, 1525,
2: 277. Shannon, next report of the team, ascription, disregard.
0: Ryanair 24 uniform Delta, descend to flight level 100. Gemstone 43 Delta, contact status control 127.275, goodbye.
4: Scotch 127.275, Gemstone 43 Delta, goodbye.

Sunshine 56 Papa Sierra, passing flight level 139, climbing flight level 150, correct takeoff. To joint control airspace, on track, Admiral Cook, climbing flight level 260756 up there.

November 19th, November, Nelson 3100, the flight of the 160, that's it. November 240, on the 6th, come up 19th, November.

0: Would you be able to pass on a new estimate to China Resources, a new Lieutenant Expense to Bill Brothers at 1524?
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0: come on, 19 on November, direct to revenue, signs of flight level 260.
2: Flight level 260, direct revenue, Shamrock, 19 November.
3: Good afternoon, Ryanair 24, Uniform Delta, we're descending eventual 100 on the Expo, and now we're on the 085 30 miles from command.
4: Ryanair 24, Uniform Delta, good day, continue to Expo, expect ILS approach runway 26, and current cloud-based scatter 300, scattered again at 400 and broken at 600 feet, are you happy with the Cat 1 approach?
3: I see him, Ryanair 24, Uniform Delta.
4: Roger, and report your distance now from Expo.
3: Yeah, we are 30 miles from current.
4: Ryanair 24 Uniform Delta descent 5,000 feet, QNH is 1011, report localized, established 26.
3: Okay, second, sorry, it was broken. We are 8 miles from Expo, Ryanair 24 Uniform Delta.
4: Ryanair 24 Uniform Delta descent 5,000 feet, QNH is 1011, report localized, established 26.
3: Descent 5,000 feet, QNH 1011, report established on the localizer 26, Ryanair 24 Uniform Delta.

0: Et Ryanair 24 Uniform Delta, could we have the full weather report, please?
1: Ryanair 24 Uniform Delta, wind 260 degrees 23 knots. We've got visibility, we've got 8 kilometres an hour in drizzle, clouds scattered at 300, scattered 400, broken at 600 feet, temperature is 14, dew point also 14, QNH is at 1011.
0: All copies, thank you.
2: And hello, identified, cleared from Pelix and MAPAG, climb to flight level 240.
3: Flight level 240, cleared from Pelix to MAPAG. Hello.
1: Sorry for the clearance. Alpha Tango Juliet 261, clear to Lima Fox, Papa Bravo via the Elcox 1 Bravo, flight level 90. Squawk is 6354.
4: Okay, departure is Quebec 4 Bravo, flight level 90 and squawk 6354, Alpha Tango Juliet 261.
1: Roger, and that's the Elcox, Elco Lima Golf Uniform X-ray.
4: Sorry, Elcox 4 Bravo departure, Alpha Tango Juliet 261.
1: Roger, Elcox 1 Bravo.
4: Ah, sorry, 1 Bravo, Elcox 1 Bravo, Alpha Tango Juliet 261.
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4: QNH 1011, Alpha Tango Juliet 261.
0: RLR 24 Uniform Delta, establishment of the localizer, runway 26.
1: Runner 24 Uniform Delta, cleared ILS approach 26, report 5 miles.
0: ILS approach runway 26, report 5 miles, and RLR 24 Uniform Delta.
2: Exactly 6, information hello, summit QNH 1015 is Pascal, squawk 2611.
5: 1015, 2611 for exactly 6.

0: Rhino 1, uniform, half air. Send the flight level 250, flight level 305, direct to Hexville.
1: Rhino 1, uniform, half air, Shannon, I could say, radar contact.

0: 7 contrôle Air France 5, 7 Delta, bravo, good afternoon, passing 5,000 feet, 7290.
1: Air France 5, 7 Delta, bravo, shining good day, identified. Climb number 230, clear to Norla.
0: Continue to climb, Delta, 230 to Norla, Air France 5, 7 Delta, bravo.
1: Right, now we're uniform, Papa descend, level 140.
2: Seat up flight level 140, right now, one uniform, Papa.
3: Sound low to Shamrock 859, descending flight level 250, reaching the first orbit.
1: Shamrock 859, no shining good day, identified. Descend to flight level 110.
3: 110, Shamrock 859.

0: wind check, 260 degrees, 22 knots.
1: Traffic re-emphasizing
2: hit 300, 110, Roger. Roger, 96 Bravo, Julie Channing, good day, identified. Climb to flight level 230.
1: Climb to flight level 230, right, 96, that's here.

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1: Go ahead, sir.
0: Sorry, just where are you routing to at the moment?
1: We were going to route towards Flynn, across the Shannon there, and then head in for there.
0: Exec Heli 6, Shannon, can report to Glynn.
1: Next to Glynn for Exec 6.
2: Roger, yeah, that's fine. 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
1: That's level 130, Rounder 5
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2: Air France 57, Delta Bravo, climb, shoot over 2900.
3: Continue climb level 2900, Air France 57, Delta Bravo.
4: Runner 24 Uniform Delta, on landing you can expect to turn on the runway, there's no requirement to roll to the end.
3: Roger, and we are 4 miles final on Air France Uniform Delta.
4: Runner 24 Uniform Delta, wind 270 degrees, 24 knots, runway 26, clear to land.
3: 26 Air France Uniform Delta.
2: 124, 160, obeyed 300 knots. Camera 77, Charlie, good day, identified, climb over 280, unrestricted.
3: 11280 on the 6th, number 7, 7, 7.

0: 906 Bravo Juliet, climb to flight level 270.
1: Climb flight level 270, 906 Bravo Juliet.
0: Shamrock 859, descend to flight level 100.
1: Descend to flight level 100, Shamrock 859.
0: Ryanair 56, Juliet Yankee, Shannon, climb to flight level 230.
1: Hello, 230, Ryanair 96, Juliet Yankee. Shadow, afternoon, Ryanair 6, Mike Kilo, descending flight level 200, getting to Bonin.
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2: Ryanair 3, Fox Fox, hello, ready contact, continue climb to flight level 290, unrestricted.
1: Ryanair 2, 900, unrestricted, Ryanair 3, Fox Fox. Hey, the Hexapro, respect the ILS, approach runway 26, and Wilco, Ryanair 1, uniform Papa. Ryanair 1, uniform Papa, can we just get an update on the wind and the cloud base?
3: The wind at the moment, 270 degrees, 25 knots. The cloud is scattered at 300 feet, broken at 400 and broken at 600 feet, and runway is wet.
1: That's all copy, thanks. Ryanair 1, uniform Papa.
3: Ryanair 1, uniform Papa, descend altitude 5,000 feet, QNH 1011, report localizer established, 26.
1: Descend altitude 5,000 feet, QNH 1011, welcome Ryanair 1, uniform Papa.
3: Ryanair 24, uniform Delta, when ready, 180 backtrack, vacate Alpha, stand 3.
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3: Roger, we're in LVPs, and just because of the delay there on your start, we're going to hold off on your start until the line traffic is inbound, so we'll stand by for start for the moment.
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0: morning. Today, the Summit 78 Lima with you. We're climbing flight 160 this morning.
1: Summit 78 Lima, hello, ready to contact. Confirm passing level, climb to flight level 260.
0: Climb flight level 260, passing 11.7 miles.
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0: Rhino 1 Uniform Papa, once established, descend 3,000 feet cleared. ILS approach 26, report 5 miles.
1: Once established, continue descent RT 3,000 feet, clear for the ILS approach runway 26 and Wilco Rhino 1 Uniform Papa.
0: Affirm, and on landing, expect to turn on the runway, there's no requirement to roll to the end.
1: Roger, Rhino 1 Uniform Papa.
0: Alpha Tango, Juliet 261, startup is approved with the Marshaller.
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0: Logan Tower, Alpha Star 7448, we are ready to copy, this is clear.
1: Alpha Star 7448, cleared to Lima Echo Juliet Romeo via the Elgox 1 Bravo, flight level 90, squawk is 0556.
0: Runway 26 with the Elgox 1 Bravo, 90, 0556, Alpha Star 7448, thank you.
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2: Runner 1 Uniform Papa, localizer established 26.
1: Runner 1 Uniform Papa, descend 3,000 feet, cleared artist approach 26, report 5 miles.
2: Send off to 3,000 feet, cleared artist approach runway 26. We'll go runner 1 Uniform Papa.

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1: Lowrider 665, hello, ready contact, 692, flight level 230 on the streets.
0: Level 230 on the streets, Lowrider 665.

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2: 717017, I'm sorry.

0: Jeff, Charlotte 7-8, yard time, 4-0-3 on the feet for 9-0-0, Golf Motor Alpha.
1: Charlotte 7-8, Golf Motor Alpha, contact by heading 085, climb 2, flight level 230.
0: Climb flight level 230, and heading 085, Charlotte 7-8, Golf Motor Alpha.
1: Shamrock 7F Charlie, contact Dublin 135, decimal 655.
0: 135, 655, 77F Charlie,
2: 6 Churchill Land.
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0: And Ryanair 45 Romeo Echo to London Stansted. Which departure can we expect, please?
1: Ryanair 45 Romeo Echo, you can expect Sid Elgox 1 Bravo from runway 26.
0: Thank you.

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1: Alba Star 7448, startup is approved with the marshaller.
0: Pushing start, approved with the marshaller, Alba Star 7448. Okay, we are waiting for a minute because we still have the stairs.
1: Yeah, that's fine. It's with the marshaller, so whenever that approval is given.
0: Thank you.
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3: Quebec Alpha, descending flight level 2 for 0 to 0. 14 Quebec Alpha, hello, ready contact, descends to flight level 120.
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0: Alpha Tango Juliet 261, wind is 270 degrees, 21 knots, runway 26 clear for takeoff.
1: Runway 26 clear for takeoff, Alpha Tango Juliet 261.
2: Comet Tower, get air Ryanair 4151, we're still with Shannon. Is it possible to pick up the latest weather with you?
0: Ryanair 4151, current weather, wind is 270 degrees, 21 knots, visibility got 9 kilometres, clouds scattered at 300 feet, scattered at 400, broken at 600 feet, the temperature is 14, dew point 13, QNH is 1011, and expect an ILS approach on my 26 from Hexpo.
2: Okay, I'll copy and expect the ILS from Hexpo, Ryanair 4151.

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1: Shannon Control, Alpha Tango Juliet 261, good day. Climbing fast level 90 on the departure. His quark is 6354. Climbing fast level 270, Alpha Tango Juliet 261.

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1: Concorde 119 at decimal 9. Concorde Quebec Alpha, thank you, Quebec.
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0: Donut, hello again, Rhino 35 Kilo Yankee, Stand 1 Lima, request departure, weather please.
1: Rhino 35 Kilo Yankee, the departure weather, wind is 280 degrees, 20 knots, 26 for departure, temperatures plus 14 degrees, QNH 1012.
0: Thank you very much, I'll copy.

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1: Abraham, I have no traffic to effect. You can backtrack line up 26 and report ready.
0: 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Enter backtrack runway 26 for ready, Albertar 7448.

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3: 134, 260, goodbye, Alpha Tango, Juliet 261.
1: And Alvastar 7448, wind is 280 degrees, 22 knots, runway 26 clear for takeoff.
0: 26 clear for takeoff, Alvastar 7448, bye.

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2: Flight level 1 is there.
0: 4151, roger, to you present heading, on heading descent 2100.
2: Okay, on present heading descent altitude 2100 feet,
0: Ryanair 4151. Ryanair 4151, on present heading descent to flight level 100.
2: Okay, on present heading descent flight level 100, Ryanair 4151.
0: Albert Star 7448, continue present heading.
1: Continue present heading, Albert Star 7448.
0: Albert Star 7448, on heading climb level 270.
1: On heading climbing climb level 270, Albert Star 7448.
0: Ryanair 3 November Golf, contact Dublin 135, decimal 655.
2: Dublin 135, 655, right.
0: Max 99 Bravo, descend to flight level of 100.
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2: 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Thank you.

0: Atomic Tower, hello again, Reiner 4151, descending flight level 100 and inbound Eldox.
1: Ryanair 4151, roger, continue to Eldox, expect an ILS Zulu runway 26 and record your distance from Connacht.
0: Okay, continue to Eldox, expect the ILS Zulu 26 and distance from Connacht at the moment is 33 miles on the 149 radio.
1: Ryanair 4151, thank you, and descend initially flight level 80.
0: Descend flight level 80, Ryanair 4151.
2: Flight level
0: 128,
2: flight level 150,
0: Dagos. Connacht, Ryanair 4151, do you have the latest cloud coverage?
1: The latest cloud coverage showing scatter cloud 300, scattered at 400, broken at 600 feet.
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0: Max 99 Bravo, descent to Shannon's position, level of flight of 60.
4: Descent level 60, over the last.

0: shop off contract. Did you want to take that back?
1: 26.
2: Banner 415, 1 descend 3,000 feet. Once established, clear for the ILS approach. 26, report 5 miles.
1: Turn out 3,000 feet. Once established, we'll report to 5 Ryanair. 4151, clear. Once established, clear for the ILS. Call you at 5 miles.
2: Okay.

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1: 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Descend to 1-4-0.
0: 7-0-1-4-0 and 7-0-1.

0: Ryanair 4151, fully established ILS 26.
1: Ryanair 4151, it's regard to 5 mile check. Clear to land 26, wind 270 degrees, 25 knots.
0: Clear to land 26, Ryanair 4151.

0: that way I can air 45 Romeo Echo to London Stansted, Stand 3, QNH 1011, requesting departure clearance, please.
1: Runner 45 Romeo Echo, clear to Stansted, 5EL, Gox 1 Bravo, flight level 900, squawk 5170.
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4: bye. All right, Ryanair 35 Kilo Yankee, could we get departure clearance to Liverpool as well, please?
1: Abram and Ryanair 35 Kilo Yankee, clear to Liverpool via the Algox 1 Bravo, flight level 900, squawk is 6012.
4: To Liverpool, Algox 1 Bravo, departure, flight level 90, squawk 6012, Ryanair 35, Kilo Yankee, thank you.
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0: Wind check 270 degrees, 239.
1: Rhino 701 descend to Shant Addition, level of flight particular. Negative, descend to flight level 60.
2: Flight level 60.

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0: 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I'm going to change the plan. 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
1: Okay, 53, getting a day, identified, climb from the 240 and clear to Phillip.
0: Matter of fact, the 240 and direct to Phillip for them.
1: Okay, sir.

0: 45 Romeo Echo, ready for departure.
1: Runway 45 Romeo Echo, wind 260 degrees, 21 knots, runway 26, clear for takeoff.
0: Clear for takeoff, 26, runway 45 Romeo Echo.

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0: 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Good day.
1: 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Bye bye.
0: Roger, and 119.075.
1: Apologies. 119.075, Ryanair 45 Romeo, Echo. Bye bye.
0: Bye bye.
1: Afternoon, Ryanair 45 Romeo Echo, passing 34, climbing 5090 on LQP departure. Let's go right now. Scoke 5170, Scoke right now, Ryanair 45 Romeo Echo.
2: Ryanair 45 Romeo Echo, Roger, you are identified. Climb to flight number 230.
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0: 1015 is copied. We're just airborne out of Ratul this time with 4 POV priorities carried to shore. Estimated time on route 28 minutes.
1: AirMed 01, Roger, that's all copied. No known traffic to effect. You can report approaching Carrick and Shore.
0: We'll call AirMed 01.
2: Good afternoon, Tamar 183 Lima, the Fox Travel 87, Spanish Travel 160, direct to the
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1: Continue bus heading, thermal clinic.
0: Thermal clinic, so Lima, climb to flight level 220.
1: Climb to level 220, over 7 0 thermal clinic.
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1: Left by 5 degrees, heading 096, Ryanair 45 Romeo Echo. 290, Ryanair 45 Romeo Echo.

0: speed 757, descend to flight level 80.
1: Flight level 80, just speed 757.
0: Tramac 1X, Lima Shannon, climb to flight level 280.
1: Pass level 280, Tramac 1X.

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0: Start approved with the marshaller, thanks Runner 35 Kilo Yankee.
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0: Tower from the Rhino, 1 Whiskey Uniform, Santa Romeo requesting latest weather.
1: Rhino 1 Whiskey Uniform weather, wind 260 degrees, 17 knots, 26 for departure, temperatures plus 14 degrees, QNH 1012, and whenever you're ready, I have the clearance.
0: Okay, that's copied, and happy to copy clearance.
1: Rhino 1 Whiskey Uniform, clear to Girona via the Elgux 1 Bravo, flight level 90, squawk is 2065.
0: Okay, clear to Girona via the Elgux 1 Bravo, climb flight level 90 and squawk 2065.
1: Rebecca Sky.
2: Engine. Fine, I want to clear. No restrictions.

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1: Thermoconnex for Lima, go ahead.
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1: Resume on navigation to Resno, I'm 134.260, Thermoconnex.

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2: Ryanair 3-5
3: Kilo Echo, Echo 1-2. Echo 1-2, roger that, is copied, and the Northern QNH is 1011 Hector Pascal, and you'll be remaining clear of controlled airspace.
2: Hey, Brownie,
3: Air Force 112, thank you. Let's come back.

0: For woman two, will you be passing Kasabim Roscommon area or Castlereagh?
1: We'll be just south, we're currently directly south of Roscommon. We'll be reaching north of two and then towards Accrington for woman two.
0: Okay, just you can report a beam Roscommon if that's suited. No, no traffic for that. Sorry, you're there now.
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0: Okay, report passing Castlebar.
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0: Minor 69 Kilo Foxtrot, Shannon identified. What's your requested level on this?
1: Requested flight level 200, Shannon.
0: Minor 69 Kilo Fox, Shannon, climb flight level 200.
1: Climb flight level 200, Runner 69 Kilo Fox.
0: Shannon, Yankee, contact Shannon 134.630.

0: ground information, Habitat 01, put down, returning to Route 2.
1: Habitat 01, Roger, that is copied, report closing 5 times in Route 2.
0: Whistle, Habitat 01.

0: China, hello, Ryan, 35 Kilo Yankee, passing flight level 43, climbing flight level 90, Eagle 1 Bravo, squawking 6012.
1: Ryanair 35 Kilo Yankee, China Control, identified, climb unrestricted, flight level 270.
0: Climb unrestricted, flight level 270, Ryanair 35 Kilo Yankee.

0: Rhino 35 Kilo Yankee Sun and turn right by 5 degrees.
1: Right 5 degrees, Rhino 35 Kilo Yankee.
0: Shamrock 119, just leveling that pilot 160 to Redmond. Shamrock 119er, Shannon identified, turn right by 15 degrees.
2: Right 15 degrees, Shamrock 119.
0: Shamrock 119, Shannon climbed to flight level 280.
2: Flight level 280, Shamrock 119,
0: and Shamrock 119, no ATC speed restrictions.
2: Speed, Shamrock 119, and
3: Shannon, good afternoon. 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We've got level 110 for 160 in Port Silver.
0: Shamrock 1 Golf Alpha, Shannon, identify to turn left by 5 degrees.
3: Left heading 15 degrees, Shamrock 1 Golf Alpha.
0: Shamrock 1 Golf Alpha, left by just 5 degrees, please. Will do, thank you.
3: Okay, 5 degrees, Shamrock 1 Golf Alpha. We've got 280 knots.
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0: Shamrock 1 Golf Alpha, no ATC speed restriction, climb to flight level 260.
3: Okay, no speed restriction, climb to level 260, Shamrock 1 Golf Alpha.
0: KLM 70 Alpha, Shannon taken.
4: Yeah, good day, climb to flight level 90 to Golfa.
0: KLM 70 Alpha, Shannon control, identify the climb to flight level 230 unrestricted.
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0: Reiner 69 at Kilo Fox 7, flight level 60, transition level. Shamrock 1 Golf Alpha, report your heading to Shannon 134.260 flight.
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2: 710, taxi.
1: Runner 760 Romeo Kilo, Shannon, identified find flight level 270, clear to Bamba.
2: Alpha 270, clear to Bamba, Runner 760 Romeo Kilo.

0: Lowrider 405 uniform, climb cyber 90, Bokus.
1: Lowrider 405 uniform, channel control, identify climb to flight level 230.
0: Climb level 230, Lowrider 405.
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0: Runway 1 Whiskey Uniform, ready for departure.
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2: 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You can next report Echo, thanks.
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3: 9, Juliet November,
2: with you. Ryanair 9, Juliet November, Shannon, identified, climb unrestricted, flight level 240.
3: Restricted 240, Ryanair.

0: Ryanair 1 Whiskey Uniform, wind is 260 degrees, 18 knots, runway 26, clear for takeoff.
1: Clear for takeoff, runway 26, Ryanair 1 Whiskey Uniform.

0: 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Good day.
1: 119.075 Shannon. 1 Whiskey Uniform Cadet.
2: Delta Uniform Shannon, level 220 average.
3: Portugal 13 Delta Uniform Shannon, identify descent to flight level 200.
2: Shannon, level 200, the Portugal 13 Delta Uniform Shannon.
1: Shannon, good day, Ryanair. 1 Whiskey Uniform, passing 4,300, climbing flight level at 0. Elbows from Bravo departure, squawking 2065, ident. Here's the Baker, and time unrestricted 230 Ryanair. 1 Whiskey Uniform.
4: Shannon, good day, Blue Mountain 6958, passing flight level 1.
3: 10.3 4 9 0 flight 10 direct Shannon. Blue Max 6958 Shannon control, identify the flight confirm the squawk.
4: Squawking 5 1 7 2 Blue Max 6958.
3: Blue Max 6958 Shannon, identify flight level 230 Pitbull.
4: Flight level 230, sorry, very popular Max 6958.
3: Ryanair 405 Uniform, contact Shannon 134.630.
4: 134.630, good day, Ryanair 4 0 5 0 4.

0: Lieutenant Neptune, Shamrock 832, passing level 50 to level 902, engine.
1: Shamrock 832, Shannon Control, identified, climb to flight level 270.
0: Climb flight level 270, Shamrock 832.

0: 3 Max 6958, channeling sign to flight level 270.
1: Roger, flight level 270, that final, thank you, command 6958.
2: Airman 02, Airman 01.
3: Go ahead.
2: Just repass now to a mission in Mallow, we're just overhead now.
3: All copy that. You can report to even Mallow.
0: Trimstone 18 kilo, channel control, and I secured to Ruff. Report to the 13 Delta Uniform, contact Dublin, 135.655, bye bye.
1: 35655, airport to the 13 Delta Uniform, bye now.

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0: Okay, stand by. Ryanair 1 with Uniform, Shannon Klein to Flight Level 290.
2: Left side level 290, Ryanair 1 with Uniform.

0: 1-0-1, we are still down, we're RTV again, back to Russell. PTA 1-0 minutes.
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1: Channel 496, Shannon, identify time to flight level 260.
0: Southbound 260,

Lieutenant, good afternoon, Chumuk 107, passing level 125 for level 160. Climb level 280 and clear Dogaz, Shamrock 107.

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1: Go ahead. Echo 112, Roger, that is copied, and Northern QNH is still 1011 hectopascals and can advise listening.
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0: 10 today, man. That's to the CNG Fast 2000, Shannon Climbing 4700, and the course is probably about.
1: I'm a 7 to the Yankee Shannon Climb to flight level 230, confirmed squawk.
0: Fast 7200, squawk 5157, 7 to the Yankee.
1: 7 to the Yankee Shannon Control identified.
0: Do you confirm Irish Pinky Climb to flight level 230?
1: Unrestricted.
0: Thank you, man. 7 to the Yankee Shannon Climb to flight level 230.

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1: Approach 121.4. Bye bye.
0: Niner 7 Juliet Yankee, Shannon clear to Endic.
2: To Endic, Niner 7 Juliet.
0: Shamrock 49 Delta, contact Dublin 135.655.
2: 135.655, Shamrock 49 Delta, right.
0: Yep, so 1 Kilo, clear to the VAPL 1 Golf Drive.
2: VAPL 1 Golf.
3: Airmed 01, 3 miles to run from flight time closure. Airmed 01, thank you for contact code time 165 for the
2: touch
0: later. Thank you. 1 Kilo, Shannon cleared now to Atlan.
2: Atlan, 1 Kilo.

0: control down to 617 Bravo Whiskey, 2,200 miles, 5,000.
1: November 617 Bravo Whiskey, Shannon Control, the day identified, climb to flight level 240, cleared to Nevin.
0: Climb level 240, cleared to Nevin, so that's Bravo Whiskey.

0: Sensor 1 Kilo, ready for launch.
1: Sensor 1 Kilo, Shannon, descend flight level 100.
0: Sensor level 1.
1: November 617 Bravo, whiskey Shannon, climb to flight level 280.
0: Climb to level 280, Sensor 1.

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1: Hello, 200, Mike Alpha.
0: Ryanair 41, Whiskey Mike, contact call approach 119 or decimal 9.
1: Hello, 4
0: November 617, Bravo Whiskey, contact Shannon, 131, decimal 150.
1: 131, 150, 7, Bravo Whiskey,
0: bye-bye.

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1: Section 7 Charlie Hotel, Shining Control, identified time to flight level 29 Regent.
0: Final 5230, request 350 for 7 Charlie Hotel.
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0: Mission information, after 14 Alpha, QNH 1017, cross 2627, routing to Waterford via yaw.
1: After 14 Alpha, Shan information, Shan Airdrome, QNH 1015, sector Pascal, that none of traffic in the FBR to effect. Roger, we're ready to go ahead, your ETA for Waterford.
0: Oh, 1740,
1: Roger, that's the first passing Dungarvan.
0: First passing Dungarvan, after 1 4 0.

0: That's the one for us, Shannon.
1: Someone hold on.
0: Yeah, B5 was for the airdrome and airfield closing from 1730 until 1815.
1: That's probably the after one for us. I was just to fly off and then back to Cox. We'll be going to Trapora and then we'll get back.
0: That's copied. Remain this frequency.
1: This frequency after one for us.

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1: 961 November Kilo, Shannon identified, descending flight level 170.
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0: November 9 or 61 November Kilo Shannon, reduce your speed please to 250 knots, 250 knots.
1: 250 knots, November 9, 61
0: November Kilo, you can contact Dublin now, 129.180 and advise them that you are reduced.
1: 129.180 will be full advised, 9.1 November Kilo.

0: 6633 for the squawk. And we're just past Ken Mayer. I would like to open a flight path.
1: Jack Alley 5, roger that. What's the estimate for Weston?
0: Jack Alley 5,
1: thanks for that. Confirm remain care of control airspace on route?
0: That is the intention, Jack Alley 5.
1: Thank you.

0: Ryanair 31 Fox 50, contact Cork approach 119 or decimal liner. Bye bye. After 1-4 Alpha, roger, you can next report turning back to Cork.
1: Report turning back to Cork after 1-4 Alpha.
2: Turn base at 3,500 feet and clear to Shankar Air Base, maintaining up to 3,500 feet.
1: Turn into the airspace, maintain 3,500 feet. Thank you.

0: and control, over there, you're next 767 heavy, passing 2,000, 400 feet, climbing 5,000, Linux 3 Bravo.
1: Air next 767, channel control, identified climb unrestricted to flight level 290, clear to NGEX.
0: Okay, unrestricted flight level 290 and direct to NGEX, air next 767.

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0: Spanish today right now from Fox Hotel. Tower from 4,300 Spanish. Flight level 110. We have the Shannon 3-1.
1: Ryanair 6 Fox Hotel, Shannon Control identified. Time to flight level 190. Just confirm the squawk.
0: Spanish flight level 190, squawk 2611 Ryanair Fox Hotel.
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0: 1012 is copy, with us airborne from Axel, approaching west port now, and direct back to Axel, ETA 1810.
1: All copy, thank you.

0: Hotel Romeo Center after 14 Alpha, descend completed off Hotel Romeo and route back to course for a full stop.
1: After 14 Alpha, roger that, thank you.

0: 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Flight number 47 for flight number 9 is clear to open.
1: Right at 970 Hotel, Shannon, good day. Identify, clear to Norla, 972
0: Line of Day. Respect Norla, my flight number 293 Line of Day. Shannon information, after 14 Alpha, we are a beam from Stone Garden.
1: After 14 Alpha, Roger, thank you. Jack 85 information, report a beam port leash.
2: Report a beam port leash, we're going to just come back to 2,500
1: Roger, thank you.

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1: Ryanair 3 6 F, Bravo, Johnny, good day, identified.

0: Pioneer 368 Bravo, reduce speed 230 knots, so boost your crest.
1: We're definitely not that out. Thank you.
0: Pioneer 368 Bravo, report your speed to Dublin 135, estimate 655.
1: 35, 655, right out, 368 Bravo, bye.

0: Lieutenant, Aircall 112, approaching Lone Hill for a flight plan closure, please.
1: 112, roger, flight plan close, 1808. Wait.
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1: Flight of 49 with you, Golf Channel, good day, identified. Time, cover 272.
0: That's all.
1: Gemstone 4, 3, Sierra, sending good day, identified.

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1: Tim 17 Charlie, Shango D, identified client, another 170, clear to Bamba.
0: Bamba, 170, left Bamba, Charlie, 9-1.

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0: 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Happy for a lift up.
1: Brandon 5-7 Papa Whiskey Shanger Day, identified climb, flight level 230, clear to let go.
0: Papa level 230, direct let go, Ryanair, 5-7 Papa Whiskey.

0: plus 198, Shannon.
1: Left plus 198, go ahead.
0: Yeah, you can expect a left turn in runway 24. Maintain 180 and reaching Copper Street.
1: Okay, which heading on the left?
0: Yes, plus 198, maintain flight level 180 on reaching Copper Street.
1: Roger, that's it. That's the people. We're going to maintain 180, plus 198.

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1: Shamrock 723, Shining Good Day, identified. Descend to flight level 100.
0: Descend flight of 100.

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1: 499, Tama 723, yeah.
0: French Force 198, descend to flight level 8. French Force 198, contact Shannon approach, 121, decimal 4.
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1: Clear to Rumpel, Gemstone 4 Sierra.
0: Runway 57, Papa 50, Christian Klein, Papa 270.
2: Papa 270, runway 57, Papa.
0: Runway 31 Tango Hotel, Italian, good day, identified. There's no traffic to affect you. Report the speed to Dublin 135, decimal 655.
3: Okay, report speed to 135, 655, right here.

0: 17 Charlie, that understood. Flying on 150. I think 150 was Class 3 in London Airspace.
1: Okay, we're going 150.
0: That's copy, we need that.

0: We have 717 Charlie, gentlemen.
1: Go ahead, 717 Charlie.
0: Could you accept 160?
1: Level Alpha 150, and we can climb 160 shortly after that.
0: That's copied. Just a luminous saying, their Western radar for the their FIS is shortly closing. They can't guarantee you a radar service at 1-5.
1: Yeah, that's not a problem, sir. It's just a form to the level of 1-5, and then I can come on.
0: That's all copied.
1: So we hear when ready, 1-6-0.
0: James, 17 Charlie, just confirming your climb clearance now is level 150, maintain reaching, and I'll give you something early.

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1: Tempo 4, Sierra Descent, level 100, Contact Corker Approach, Roman 9, Decimal 9.
0: That's not level 100, Contact Corker 9, Decimal 9, Decimal 4, 2, 3.

0: Russian Control Lower Portugal 1325, calling level 230 to pick up.
1: Portugal 1325, having a good day, identified climb flight level 270, clear to Bamba.
0: Climb level 270 to Bamba, Portugal 325.

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1: 134, 630, 5, 5, 5.

0: Good evening, helicopter number 500 Bravo Hotel, squawking 2601.
1: Number 500 Bravo Hotel, some information, go ahead.
0: 500 Bravo Hotel, I was just east of Carver, low level along the south bank of the Shannon, routing to Tralee, with an ETA of about 20 minutes, Bravo Hotel.
1: November Bravo Hotel, that's all copy. Clean 20 minutes, no known traffic to effect. Report to the flight plan at Tralee.
0: That's all copy. We'll close the flight plan at Tralee. Flight on the Bravo Hotel.

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1: Ryanair 15 Lima X-ray, Shannon, good day, identified.
2: Connect the probe, good afternoon, 19678, descend to line level 200 Lima Bunit, speed 2450.
1: Ryanair 6, correction, Ryanair 9678, good day, identified.

0: Szanowny Stella Ryanair 20 Delta Bravo Pacific 291, descending 220 to the RAC, information Sierra, CNH 1016.
1: Ryanair 20 Delta Bravo, shining with day identified, descend to level 80.
0: Descend to level 80, Ryanair 20 Delta Bravo.

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1: 7 Tango Echo request.
0: Hey, understand you want to hold high and early, is that correct?
1: Be the preference, all right.
0: Yeah, I'll give you up double and early.

0: My 7, thank you, Echo. What's your preferred holding side level?
1: To be honest, it'll be as high as we can, but it kind of depends on how long the hold is and all that. It's probably better if we coordinate with Dublin.
0: Roger, stand by.

0: San Diego UPS 249 will be attending 67 for 130.
1: UPS 249 is having a day identified. Are you glad you have a 2-speed digital cruise?
0: Take lower if you need to do 79.
1: Don't need you to, sir. What's your requested level?
0: About 180 or 190.
1: UPS 249, roger. Climb flight level 190.
0: Flight 190, UPS 249.

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0: November 500 Bravo Hotel information.
1: Station 500 Bravo Hotel, we're on finals now quickly and would like to close our flight plan, thank you.
0: November 500 Bravo Hotel, flight plan closed at time 5-8. Your remaining clear is 30 controls on.
1: 500 Bravo Hotel, I believe they're Class G now.
0: Lovely, that's lovely, thank you.

0: good day, Ryanair 576 Papa descending flight level 240. Start to day.
1: Ryanair 576 Papa descending good day, identified. D10-2080.
0: D10 flight level 80, we have Tango also, it's connected to 016, Ryanair 576 Papa.

0: Hello, Ryan. So one Papa Charlie Hudson, Taiwan, climbing 90 on a 62 arc, Mark 1-10.
1: Ryan, 2-1 Papa Charlie, sounding good day, identified. Climb, flight level 290, clear to Tulsa.
0: Level 290 to Tulsa, Ryan, 2-1 Papa Charlie.

0: Final three, you from Delta County, good day, identified. Climb, Sullivan 290, clear to Bamba.
1: Sullivan 290, clear to Bamba, Ryan,
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0: on the Bamba. Postman 1, Tango, Quebec, Shannon, good day, identified. Climb, Sullivan 230.
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0: Tango Golf 274 descending
1: Deep River. Right, 5 Tango Golf, Shannon, good day, identified. I'm not happy to affect you. You've got Dublin directly, 135 decimal 655.
0: Thank you very much, 135 655. Have a good evening, bye bye.

Mountain Show Summer 29. We're passing flight level 111, climbing 160, we're inbound in curve. Flight level 30, clear direct red, level Summer 109. 109, thank you.

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1: What's 1-4?
2: Gemstone 4-8 Delta, testing your backup comm, Tadiri.
3: Send 5, Gemstone 4-8 Delta.
2: 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Gemstone
1: 4-8
0: Delta. Gemstone 3-8 UDD, make time of the day, identify climb, level 170, clear to 2K. Climb by level 170, clear to 2K. Climb by level 170, clear to 2K.

0: challenge on some for itself. So we're ready to fire an early descent, and if we could please relax route to the Delta Lima 108. See overhead for Delta Lima 106 and San Pedro Alecta, Gemstone 4 Delta. Nine, 8 Delta 5, Gemstone 4 Delta.
1: Bye, Tom.
0: Yeah.

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1: Correct, Everett, 5-5, 270, Shamrock 7-0, Papa.

0: Right, 341 Mike, cleared to Aslam.
1: Cleared to Aslam, right, 341, thank you.
0: Right, 341 Mike, descend to flight over 100.
1: Now flight over 100 at 341.
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0: Ryanair 693 Tango, Tango, do you identify?

0: Papier Luther, 69 November, November 4000, change site of.
1: Change course, 90 November, November, shutting the day identified. Climb 2170.
0: 2170, we'll text 9 November, November.
1: Ryanair 340, my contact course approach, Roman 99.
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1: 135, 655, Gemstone 38, you did email, bye bye.

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0: 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Do you want higher?
1: Get to Oscar and stop by for the altitude, 10% over the mountain.
0: November 230, it's possible. November, roger, climb, give over 230.
1: November 230, and we are there, it's first off,

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1: Flyer 80 Fox Golf, Channing Day, identified. 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
1: Delta Lima Shannon, hello to you. Radar contact cleared on the Vapo 1 Golf arrival. Descent flight level 100, standby for the
0: rest. Descent flight level 100, and the Vapo 1 Lima, and copy, Radar 670 pretty much.

0: Ryanair 67 Delta Lima Shannon, clear direct outbound.
1: Direct outbound, thank you, Ryanair 67 Delta Lima.
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2: 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Cleveland 239, flight level 380 towards Resno.
0: Cleaver to 239, Shannon, good evening to you, radar contact. Cleaver 239, Shannon, clear to Pickle direct.
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0: 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Your oceanic level now.
1: Stand back. Okay, we can test that about
0: 3-4-0. Tran 6732, roger. Climb 6-5-0-3-4-0.
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0: 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I'm at 232 Heavy, first of all, 330 overhead, Milo.
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0: 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0 cleared NGEX direct.
1: Second NGEX 5-5, 220 south 380.

0: Yeah, good evening, Hilal 024 Heavy at 736 Young.
1: Hilal 024 Shannon, confirm book.
0: Booking 2271 and requesting level 370, Hilal 024.
1: Hilal 024 Shannon radar contact, it's cleared from Nevin to Liffey. Your request is copied, stand by for level 2.
0: Nevin, Liffey, Hilal 024.

0: Lufthansa 4207, are you able? You're oceanic level now.
1: Lufthansa 420, affirmative, we are able.
0: Lufthansa 420, roger, thank you. Climb 2 flight level 360.
1: Climbing flight level 360, Lufthansa 420.

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0: Montana, good evening, Alpine 56 Quebec Tango, climbing Cielo 240, passing 218, inbound WVR.
1: Alpine 36 Quebec Tango, Shannon, good evening, radar contract, climb flight level 310, cleared Baker direct.
0: Climb flight level 310, and direct Baker, Alpine 36 Quebec Tango.

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1: Senegal AM, Super, flight level 370, squawk 2225.
0: Emirates 5 Victor Shannon, good evening to you. Radar contacts are cleared from Tobar to India.
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0: Climb 26 to West Tango, Shannon. Climb 25350.
2: Climb 350, Climb 26 to West Tango.
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0: Ryanair 533 Delta, Shannon, please send flight level 200. Virgin 25 Bravo, Shannon, good evening, radar contact. Strength 5, thank you. Lufthansa 420, Shannon approaching Dogal, your radar service is terminated now, contact Shamwick Radio, HF 4651,
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0: Ryanair 533 Delta, Shannon cleared at Lambda Rex.
1: Correct, at Lambda Rex, 533 Delta.
0: And I've heard that it's empty in just over a minute. Ryanair 7 Tier Whiskey Shannon, good evening. Radar contact cleared. Pulsar direct climb to flight level 270.
1: That is Pulsar, 270.

0: Coast Guard Ireland, 118 Shannon, good evening to you. And pass message.
1: Coast Guard Ireland, 118 Airborne, Alpha Tiger, AW189 is flying forward to North Street, Donegal Bay. And then we're going to go up on the around the case, up to Donegal Airport, it's up to the Dairy Mount, before it's going to be.
0: Coast Guard 118 Shannon information, roger. No known traffic in the FIO to effect. And so just stand by for the Sligo. Well, actually, you have the Sligo QNH, is that not it? 114, roger, thank you. And yeah, you can next report, I suppose, just returning to Sligo. Understand that if we need you, we'll get you through the Coast Guard.

0: Yankee November 650, X-ray Yankee is 44-2, climbing flight level 470.
1: November 650, X-ray Yankee, Shannon, hello, radar contact.

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0: Bell Express 051, Shannon.
1: Oh yeah, hi there. We were given 131.15. Just to connect to you, can you see
0: it? 131, there should be someone listening. Just stand by. And World Express 051, yeah. If you try again, 131.150, they are listening out there.
1: Oh, I didn't say that, thanks.
0: Okay.

0: Charlie Alpha, Charlie Tango Romeo, passing 171.71.0.
1: Pioneer 8 Tango Romeo, Shannon, hello, radar contact, line flight level 330, clear bound the direct.
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1: Ryanair 160, the hotel is fine. Good evening, weather contact. I'm back to continue with Dublin on 135, 155, goodbye.

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0: evening. Kennel 1131, descending level 200, inbound to Bravo.
1: Kennel 1131, Chapman, Zulu, Kennel. Descending
0: 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Descending level 100, Kennel 1131.

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0: And, radar contact is set up for C64?
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KLM 1131, Shannon Captain Park approach, 119 this 19, goodbye. 419 this 19, KLM 1131, goodbye. Ryanair 6431, contact approach 121 4, goodbye.

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1: Autostar 7449, sounding good evening, weather contact, continue to descend 200.
0: Proceed down, Bravo 200, Autostar 7449.

0: 7 greenish on the 4G Yankee, level 36 Tokyo, inbound Memory, and CD5579 on Britain.
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0: Kindy 47, Alpha Bravo Charlie, good evening, ready to contact. And can you reduce the mark to 4?
1: Okay,
0: hi Roger, I think the thing is never there. You're number 2 from my side there, Bravo. Shannon,
1: give us 575,
0: Shannon, good evening, Spark 1160, stand by for contact.

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0: 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Ron, good evening, radar contact. Direct to Bapa, time flight over 230.
1: Time flight over 230, direct Bapa, Ron, 81 866.
2: Shannon, good evening, Easy 84 Hotel Charlie, flight over 350, Bapa.
0: Easy 84 Hotel Charlie, Shannon, good evening, radar contact. VA 4 Hotel Charlie, you can expect to flight over 270 West, Bapa, Bapa, Bapa, Bapa, Bapa, Bapa, Bapa, Bapa, Bapa, Bapa, Bapa, Bapa, Bapa, Bapa, Bapa, Bapa, Bapa, Bapa, Bapa, Bapa, Bapa, Bapa, Bapa, 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

0: Canada 575, for Christmas Man Bottom 390. You have 575 Sonic, 575 390.
1: Santa Bella, Canada 0, you get 575.

0: everyone air traffic division, go ahead.
1: Yeah, we're just climbing out of Derby Mountain, Weathersport, now 3,500 feet, 1-4, heading directly west. Once over the sea with a radar letdown, then get this against the call of the traffic is on the call base.
0: Coast Guard, 1-8, Weathersport, copy, that's on the traffic area, thank you.

0: Easy 3, Whiskey Bravo Shannon. Good evening, where the contact is, flight level 250.
1: Flight level 250, Easy 3, Whiskey Bravo.

0: 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Flight level 290.
1: Flight level 290,
0: direct
1: to Ecosystem,
0: with speed video 318, 180. EVA for Hotel Charlie, flight level 270, be leveled by both.
1: Flight level 270, leveled by both, with EVA for Hotel Charlie.

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1: 132.050 is the 84 Hotel Charlie, goodbye.
0: Yeah, that frequency 133.050. Okay. Easy 350 Bravo, contact Dublin 129.180, goodbye.
1: Dublin 129.180, 380 Bravo.

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1: Garden 118, Shannon, roger that, copy, Northern QNH 1014, thanks to Pascal, and on across the area, you can advise returning to Sligo, and if no contact here, call Sligo 12.1 for entry.
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0: 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Over 250, this morning.
1: 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Good evening. Ready to contact. 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
1: 87 flight level 110, Shamrock 887.

0: Tower, Mexico 026, Charlie, here's the flight level 320.
1: Mexico 026,
0: Charlie, here's the flight level 320.

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0: 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Good night.

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1: Descend to flight level 100, Shannon, 33.
0: And hello, Egyptair 996, flight level 350. Egyptair 996, Shannon, good evening, confirm response.
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0: Egyptair 996, radar contact, clear from Doggo Tavo. Egyptair 996, cleared from Dogal to Bofum. Dogal first, Bofum next.

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0: Coast Guard Island 118, we're currently climbing the beach, heading back to Donegal Bay. If you're happy, we'll go on route this
1: way. Roger, QSY cycle approved. Goodbye.

0: Tamak Gate 83, or correction, Tamak Gate 33, contact Fox Approach 119, this is 119, goodbye.
1: Echo Approach 119, this is 119, Tamak Gate 33, thanks, goodbye.

0: 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The Shannon 725, descending to flight level 200, and your address to Gotham.
1: Shannon 725, Shannon, good evening. Way to contact, here's to flight level 100.
0: Flight level 100, Shannon 725, address to Gotham.
1: I'm Roger, I'll call you back.

0: Shannon. Good evening. Can I turn this off? Egypt there on 9 or 9 or 6, Shannon, how are you reading it now?
1: Five, 5 is there, 9 or 9 or 6.
0: Thank you.

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1: Reach 194, rocket and copy, back to standby for a flight from the standby for coffee.
0: Say again for reach 194.
1: Standby 1. Concierge 01, Shannon, and good evening. Confirm as well.
0: 451, Concierge.
1: Concierge 1, ready to contact. Continue to Benner. 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
0: Benner, both of them, Concierge 1.
1: Summer 497, Shannon, cleared to flight level 170.
0: Descend by level 170, Shamrock 497.

0: Breach 1947, squawk 2645. Squawk 2645.
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0: Tubby. 25 Mike Tango, Shannon, good evening. 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

0: and the sensor is made for uniform areas like the room 350. 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
0: Blue Bank 9650, Yankee, coming clear to flight level 250.
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0: Shannon, good evening, squawk 1151, standby for contact.

0: 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Charlie Foxton, Charlie Foxton, flight level 330.
1: Flight level 330, turn it to Ghost.
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2: Sharon, good evening, Portugal 26 Tango, descending level 250.
0: Portugal 26 Tango, Sharon, good evening, radar contact, descending flight level 200.
2: Good on level 200, Portugal 26 Tango.
1: I can't hear John, where you want to go.
0: Here's one, up here, thank you.

0: Thank you, 23 Shannon, how do you read? Thank you, 23, roger that, copy, 47646. Roger. Carry 8148, Shannon. Carry 8148, Shannon. I have radar contact with you. I hear direct to Morag.
1: Thanks, Morag. I don't need it. Okay.

0: Thank you. 2-3, Shannon, how do you read me now? Sorry, a couple of stations crossing me there. Dank 23, Shannon, I copy a radar contact on the squawk, flight number 270. Can you route direct to position Donald Delta, Oscar, November, India, Bravo? That keeps you clear of Irish territorial waters. Ryanair 16,000 Zulu, Shannon, radar contact, clear 2, flight number 100.
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0: confirm if you have 8 Mike Yankee Super Flight 7250.
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0: Control, good evening, Tom Jake, one Fox on Mike Heavy, Command Level 400 to Bolton.
1: Tom Jake, one Fox Mike, Canada, good evening, ready contact. Eddie, have Mike, Gate, Mike, Yankee, China, confirm flight level.
2: Mike, Yankee, maintaining flight level 350.
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237. Mike 23, okay, I have a military frequency to you there now. Squawk for Scottish Military 6131. Contact Scottish Mail on 282.62.

0: 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Next report for level change.
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0: 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You're Oscar Romeo India November.
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0: Yeah, and Dublin will advise the route thereafter. I'll be releasing you to them in about 4 minutes.
1: Thank you, Roger. Domjet 1 Foxtrot, my requesting you, sir.
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0: Sky, good evening, Ryanair 402, flight level 200, direct traffic.
1: Ryanair 402, direct, you're shining, good evening, identified. Clear for the Battle of Ungarth, they're landing on runway 34 in Cork. Descend to flight level 100.
0: Battle of Ungarth, descend to flight level 100, Ryanair 402, direct.
1: 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Good night now.

0: Shannon, good evening. Shamrock 7, Victor Tango, descend, flight level 230, please do that.
1: Shamrock 7, Victor Tango, Shannon, good evening, identified. Descent 2, flight level 0.
0: Say again, the first level, Shamrock 7, Victor Tango.
1: Shamrock 7, Victor Tango, Shannon, descent 2, flight level 170.
0: Descent, flight level 170, Shamrock 7, Victor Tango.
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1: 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Identify cleared service from Gulf, so landing runway 34.
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0: 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Good evening.
1: Cork 119.19, minor 40 Juliet X-ray. Good evening.

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1: Alpha Star 955, Papa Shannon, good evening, identified. Cleared Vector Derek, straight in runway 24, and say again your request.
0: Are you calling Alaska 955, Papa?
1: 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You are identified, cleared Vector Derek, straight in runway 24, and what's your request?
0: Copy, runway 24 is okay for us, and we are asking for 160 today. Thank you, 955 Papa.
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0: Copy, maintain 160, Alpha 955 Papa.
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0: Shamrock 76 Hotel China, good evening, identify Sir to Durham. Descend to Sullivan 170, what's your speed on conversion?
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0: Okay, 280 operator for now, I might have to pick you up slightly.
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1: Liner 2, Mike November, Shannon, good evening, identify descension for level 170 and 250 on conversion, thank you.
0: Descent for level 170, we'll keep 250, we're near 2 miles November.
1: Alpha Star 9.5 Papa Shannon, contact approach 121.4. Good night now.
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0: Good morning, Captain. 3-3 Hotel Lima Heavy, flight level 400, direct to Slocum.
1: Thanks, 3-3 Hotel Lima Charlie. Good morning, weather comfort.